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0: meditating. You know what I love about American football culture? It doesn't matter if you have a ticket into the stadium to watch a game or not. The tailgate parking lot is always popping. People bring out their RVs, the cornhole. It might be more lit than the people inside of the stadium.
1: Yeah, they get there like a night before the game is even started. Depending on the city, like the hardcore sports football cities, they get in it. It's like a party. Well, they recently polled 5,000 sports fans and found out that Americans now prefer the home gate rather than the traditional tailgate.
0: What even is a home gate? I'm like, are we taking snacks to the couch and that's what we're calling it?
1: 9 a.m., you crack open a beer, you got the Weber grill going with the charcoal, you're firing up, you're having fun with the boys, you're tossing around the pigskin, but now I don't mind, you know, sitting at home and waiting until noon to crack the beer and even watch the game by myself.
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5: Yeah.
6: The U.S. Treasury quietly released its official financial report for 2025. It appears by its own numbers, the U.S. government seems insolvent. It's reported that the Treasury shows about $6 trillion in assets and over $47 trillion in liabilities. Add it all up, and it looks like the U.S. owes more than $130 trillion it doesn't have. 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

0: Tyler, are we getting to that time of the year again? Because I'm starting to see Coco Gauff pop out. I'm seeing Naomi Osaka in her incredible freaking custom outfits.
1: Yes, U.S. Open. It's actually, some of the matches are going on right now, but I actually would love to go to the U.S. Open. That's where all the celebrities, they do show up and show out there, like Jimmy Fallon and Justin Timberlake. They're known to go to the games. I saw Savannah Guthrie make it an appearance for the first time since her mother went missing. So it's like the stars come out.
0: The closest I think I'll get to that this year is trying to recreate one of those iconic cocktails that everybody has at the U.S. Open. Tyler, remind me what they're called.
1: Yeah, the Honey Deuce. Oh, we need to have a couple of those in the studio.
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11: 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Thank God it's hump day. 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
12: 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That will get you in the running.

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1: That's not Arkansas.
2: What do you mean? 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
1: No, you haven't. 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
1: How did your proposal go? 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
1: 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It's a Rachel Gray Show with Rob Sparks. This is so fun with Rob because if we have learned anything about you, he's a beat man. He can give you a beat all day long, but he doesn't know a single lyric to save his life.
2: It is the worst thing because seriously, sometimes I just heard there was, what was it the other day? I was listening to a classic rock song. I'm like, that's what they say? It's like something like help me hold on or something like that or hold on loosely. Oh, that was it.
1: It was hold on loosely.
2: And I'm like, oh my gosh, that's what they're saying.
1: That 38 special. Yeah. So hold on loosely.
2: Hold on Lucy.
1: Right.
2: And I was like, what is Lucy doing? Is she in the sky with diamonds?
1: Exactly. That's why this should be fun. Are you ready for blind karaoke this morning?
2: No, I am actually nervous this morning.
1: You should be good.
2: It might be the energy drink, but I think it's this.
1: Okay. I wondered if you were hopped up.
2: A little bit.
1: Yeah.
2: You told me we had to do this. I was like, I gotta get in the right mind.
1: All right, this one starts really fast. Are you ready? Blind karaoke
2: okay.
1: Today. Will he know the lyrics?
3: I took a pill in Ibiza.
2: Just to show Avicii I was cool.
1: Okay.
2: When I finally got sober, I was 10 years older, but...
1: Blanket.
2: I'm with L.A. I drive a sports car in... Oh, my goodness. $1 million and I put it all booze.
1: Shoes.
2: Oh. Well, he's high. You don't really why like me. You don't ever want to step off the roller coaster. I don't know what he says, but I think it goes like this. I am kind of high, and this is. Here we go, hang on.
1: Close.
2: Oh, sad song.
1: No, all he knows are sad songs.
2: Oh, yeah.
1: Yeah.
2: Sad songs.
3: Darling.
2: Oh,
3: I know.
2: Now I didn't know he said that, so I'm like, oh, that's
1: nice. Stop. All right. That's such a good song,
2: now
1: by the
2: way. Now I know the beat.
1: Mike Posner, I Took a Pill in Ibiza. Do you know he doesn't play that song anymore?
2: No, because he's sober and he doesn't like to...
1: Yeah.
2: It's a bad time in his life.
1: Yeah, now he sings a song called I Went Back to Ibiza. It's not nearly as fun. I just want to put that out there.
2: Yeah, because...
1: yeah, you know, who wants to go back to Ibiza sober?
2: You were so much more fun before. Yeah.
1: No, my phones are sending wonderful vibes out into this world. All right, are you ready for the next one in blind karaoke?
2: No.
1: Okay, I'm hitting your hot buttons today.
2: Okay.
1: This song.
2: Mike Posner is my hot button?
1: No, that was it. No, being high is your hot button.
2: I was just going to say, there are other songs that sing about that.
1: Rob's next song for blind karaoke. Are you ready? This is your guy.
2: Oh. Whoa.
1: See, I told you.
2: Whoa, whoa, whoa.
1: Okay, we're getting the hollows.
2: Whoa, whoa, whoa, whoa.
1: Where does it drop, Rob?
2: You know you love me. I know you care.

0: 12, so.
1: I thought you'd always be mine, mine.
0: That's what he sounded like at Coachella when he did it.
1: Hey, baby, baby, baby, baby. Oh, baby.
0: All right. I feel like you actually did way better on Bieber today for blind karaoke.
2: That was fun.
0: Okay. Are you ready for the last one?
2: I'm a little nervous.
0: Okay. This one, I feel like you can get it because it has so few lyrics. It's more of a beat song. You only have to get like
2: to play
0: seven
2: the tequila
0: words.
2: Song?
0: It is not tequila. No, that is one word. Are you ready?
2: Yeah. Oh, I love this song.
0: Okay. Do you know where it comes in though? Not yet.
2: Hold on.
0: Don't do it yet. Still not yet.
2: You're going to make me miss it.
0: Okay.
2: 5 to 9 and everybody shot.
0: Did you say 5 to 9?
3: Turn down for what?
2: Yeah, is that not what he says? 5 to 9, everybody shots.
3: Turn down for what? Okay. Turn down for what?
0: Oh, we got that one. Okay. Okay.
3: Turn down for what? Okay. Yeah.
1: Everybody's turning down. Everybody's getting up. Blank, blank.
2: I was about to use some really bad words.
0: Oh, my God.
3: Turn down for what?
0: Nope.
2: That would have been great. This is where my rap verse could still be going.
0: Yeah, there is no rap in this song whatsoever. Hold on. Literally, that's all it is. Okay, I thought you would get that every single turn down for what. I still turn down for what? That's 4 words.
2: Yeah.
0: And it says... Fire out loud, everybody shots. Fire up loud. Fire up that loud, everybody shots.
2: Fire up that loud,
0: everybody shots.
2: What does 5 to 9 mean?
0: I don't know. You made it up, Rob. That's not the words. Dolly Parton's out here like it's 9 to 5, Rob. Get it right.
2: No, that's when we party from 5 to 9.
0: Oh, is it? Actually, that's my kind of party. In fact.
2: That's the millennial party time.
0: 5 to 9, and then I'm in bed. Perfection.
2: 5 to 9, and nobody take a shot.
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1: It's Rachel and Rob at 105.3 Hot FM. We have a West Michigan mom remaining anonymous going on the air today. Thank you so much for going on. I know I kind of had to beg you.
2: Yeah. It's just such a strange situation.
1: It is. So I'm going to let you dive right in with what you got going on with your teen son.
2: Well, my son is 16, and he's been dating a new girl over the last few months. And, well, I mean, she seems really nice, and he's really into her, but I think she might be stealing from us.
3: What?
2: Yeah. Well, I mean, it's nothing big that she's taking, but I think she's stealing our food.
1: Isn't that wild?
3: That is crazy.
1: Yes. So what makes you think that, though?
2: Well, when she comes over, I notice that some of the junk food that I buy for the kids goes missing.
3: You mean like, so she definitely comes over and eats that.
2: Yeah, but this is not something that I saw them eating.
1: What do you mean?
2: Like, so here's an example. So I went to Costco last week and I got one of those big cookie containers from the bakery.
1: Oh, yeah, those things are fire.
2: Good cookies in there.
1: Yeah,
2: it was brand new, not opened. And she came over last night and it was gone the next day.
1: And you don't mean like an empty like container. You mean like the container, everything was gone.
2: Everything was gone. The whole thing. I could not find the container anywhere.
3: Yeah. So you checked like your kids' rooms and it wasn't there.
2: Yep. Oh, garbage can, not there. I mean.
1: Okay.
2: And she also happened to be over when a couple of frozen pizzas went missing.
1: Oh, this is a repeat offense.
3: Oh, wow.
2: Yeah.
3: So what
2: got two sons and they say that they got no idea where this food will be going to. But I don't know. I told my husband maybe we should put some cameras in the kitchen or something.
1: Oh, geez. So you're going to watch her to see if she's stealing your food?
2: Yeah. I mean, my husband says I'm overreacting, but
1: I mean, just a touch.
2: He also said if she is stealing, he doesn't really care because maybe she needs it.
1: Right. That's kind of where I'd land with this shoe.
2: I mean, I agree with that. Absolutely. But it's like the name brand snacks keep disappearing. Yeah.
1: So wait.
2: Here's the thing.
1: Go ahead.
2: What?
1: Go ahead. What were you going to say?
2: Well, she's made some comments about how we have a lot more money than her family and how spoiled my son is.
3: Oh, see, I
2: just wonder if she could be doing this just to punish us because she knows we can afford it.
1: Get out of here.
3: You know what's funny? I don't know about punish, but I definitely feel like she's taking some liberties and she's like, oh, you guys got the good cookies. I'm taking these home.
2: Yeah, but here's the thing. I've been wondering, should I like pursue this or should I just let it go?
1: So what are you going to do? Let's say you get a camera in that kitchen and you see this chick steal your Costco size box of cookies. What are you going to say? Like, hey, I know you're taking my food. I would let it go. I would let it go. And I don't think that she's going after you because you have more money than she does.
3: There are people like that, though.
1: You think
3: so? Especially if she's making comments. Like, I would have that thought of, like, well, are you... Actually, my thought would be, are you just with my son because we have money?
1: Oh, my God. Are you serious?
3: Because you get the good cookies when you come over here?
1: Y'all are watching too many movies. What are you talking about?
3: I'm just saying.
2: Like Cookie Gold Digger or something?
1: Right. Are you guys well off, though? Do you think she's right and that your kids are spoiled?
2: I mean, we live, you know, in a nice neighborhood and stuff. We're not in a mansion.
1: Okay. I don't know.
3: But they're not necessarily spoiled any more than any other kids, right?
2: No, I mean, yeah, I get the name brand snacks because I think they taste better, but
1: yeah,
2: you know, that's just me.
3: Exactly. I gotta be honest, though. If I went to a friend's house and they had the name brand snack, but you'd see me eating them. I'd eat them in front of you.
1: Really?
3: I wouldn't be stealing them.
1: Would you pursue it, though, if you're her? Are you going to rob? Are you going to set up a camera to try and bust this girl?
3: Oh, I'm Petty LaBelle. You know I am.
1: Oh,
3: I just,
1: really?
3: And not even necessarily to be like, oh, gotcha. But so I could sit there and look at my husband or whoever and be like, I told you she was stealing.
1: I told you so. Let's keep listening this morning. I want you to keep listening this morning because I'm here. You're not. Therefore, that way listeners can kind of weigh in on this because I want to know, do you think that this girl could be stealing food from them? Is there anything you would do to kind of handle the situation? And do you think this girl could be like being taking their food because she knows they can afford it?
3: I mean, if she's taking it because she needs it, that's one thing.
1: Yeah.
3: But if you really are just taking the good stuff because you're like, oh, y'all can buy this?
1: Don't you feel like, too, if she really needed it and her family, like, had so little money they couldn't afford food, don't you feel like our listener would know? Like, wouldn't your son say something if that was the case?
2: He would, because he's been over to her house and he hasn't said anything.
1: Okay.
3: You're only helping the whole conspiracy if she's stealing to punish.
1: Well, keep listening today, okay?
2: Yeah, absolutely.
0: Friends, coworkers, professional oversharers.
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1: We had a mom on the air this morning that says her son's new girlfriend is stealing their food. 105.3 Hot FM, it's Rachel and Rob. And there's a lot of things at play here, so stay with me. Apparently, this girlfriend has like made comments about how the son is really spoiled. And as far as this mom knows, this girl doesn't have any food insecurities, but Costco cookies have gone missing, frozen pizzas have gone missing, and when she asked her sons about it, they were like, we don't know where they are. So she's pretty sure this girl is stealing their food. Everybody's landing on the forefront of, we don't know what this girl is going through. But some people believe that this girl may have been vindictive and been like, hey, listen, they can afford it and my family may not be able to, so I'm taking these cookies.
2: And I have to say, I think that's something that does happen.
1: Oh, no. I think people are vindictive about other people who have money. I actually grew up in a family where very much so, if somebody else had more money than them, there tended to be a little attitude towards that person, or they can afford it. I've heard my parents say more than once, they can afford it.
2: They can afford it. And you're like, yes. No, that's not what you're supposed to say.
1: But we don't actually know everyone's situation. And it's like people forget that, right? Like maybe this girl lives with a family who doesn't ever buy her snacks. Remember those households? I remember friends whose house I went to growing up. And these girls were not allowed to eat cookies during the day, like because their moms were so intense about their body image.
2: Oh, I was going to say I wasn't allowed to cook hamburger during the day, but we were poor and that was for dinner. What? Seriously.
1: 616-451-0105. This mom wants to put a camera up in the house to figure out if this girl is actually stealing their food. And while I think the camera probably making sure it's her is important, I don't like the idea that we don't have any empathy towards her. That's what bothers me.
2: It is a little sad that we're not really like, oh, that's the part too. That, but at the same time, I just want to say this. I've watched Mean Girls.
1: 616-451-0105. Dwayne's on the phone in GR. So what do you think about this today?
3: I think personally, I'm kind of in the same boat of a few of the listeners that you were just saying that I think cameras are good, but just to prove out who's actually doing it, whether it's the son or the girlfriend. And either way it goes, both could receive a teaching moment because I've coached wrestling for high schoolers, and there's a lot of high schoolers, teenagers that are struggling, and they just unfortunately don't have the luxuries that a lot of our citizens in the U.S. or wherever have, and there just may be a shortcoming that they have. So to me, coming from that kind of background and wanting to kind of understand the teenagers and everything and try to help them out, because I've also been there in the struggling shoes. I think it's just important because that it takes a village to raise a kid. And when you have that, whether it be a stranger or not or a friend, though, that is a part of the village that can help this this young lady kind of learn some of these things and put up the cameras. But also use that as a time to kind of understand, and if she needs some additional help or whatever, if she's comfortable and willing to help, then that, I think you can do that as well as with her son. Then you can say, well, what's going on? If you're smoking a little bit or whatever, then hey, talk to us, you know? And I mean, you could get, there's benefit on both sides.
1: Thank you for calling in. We appreciate it. So he says, put up the camera, make sure it's actually her, and then just sit down and talk about it. I do think that's one thing that's lacking from this conversation. Find out if it's her, and if it is her, sit down and have a conversation. Be like, babe, what's going on?
2: You said you didn't want the gotcha moment. You said I wasn't allowed to jump from around the corner and be like, ha!
1: Now I think the son might be a stoner and has eaten all the cookies and the pizza.
2: Whatever. Your moms can tell when your kids are lying to you, can't they?
1: That's true. Most moms can tell when the kids are lying. Good morning, Hot FM. Do you want to remain anonymous or share your name today?
4: Hi, my name is Dee. I think that the mom is kind of out of line just a little bit.
2: Really?
4: Because if you think I'm stealing food, she set up a camera and et cetera. Like, why go the long mile for that? Why not just talk to me like an adult, you know?
1: Yeah, it does feel a little bit childish to not, like, sit down and talk.
2: Would you be embarrassed, though,
4: if
2: the mom is like, hey, come in here, and you sit down, and she's like, so, are you stealing a lot of my food? Where'd my cookies go?
4: I would just take it, you know? I'd be like, well, you got to show me the evidence first. You
1: right.
2: Know? Like, bring the receipts, Pamela.
4: Yeah, basically. You got to show me first, you know? Like.
2: You can't prove anything until you show me. Oh, you have a video.
1: Actually, I think both of you are right. I think she's got to find out for sure if it's her. I do think she's got to find out for sure. Because there's more than one sketchy teenager at play here.
2: 100.
4: Yes, definitely.
1: Thank you for calling in. Have a good day. What do you think this mom should do? She's pretty sure the son's new girlfriend is stealing her cookies from Costco and her Jack's frozen pizza or whatever the heck else she got. Maybe it was like those real good Detroit Motor City ones from Costco. Those are fire.
2: That's what, see? And then you wonder, why are they leaving?
1: No, I understand, but how does she handle this situation? If you've ever had to talk to somebody about stealing like this, maybe somebody has some real advice on how she talks to this girl about it.
2: Do you know
1: what I mean? Because, like, the camera is important because you got to make sure it's her. But, like, how do you actually sit down and talk about it without making her feel uncomfortable?
2: Everybody says, conversation. Cool. How do we get into it?
1: Hey, it's Rachel and Rob. And, you know, when we're not with you throughout the day, we tend to get a little FOMO here at Hot FM.
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2: Really. 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
2: I have a feeling that Aaron would be okay with that one.
1: Yeah, Aaron, actually, that might be the one man who would let me.
2: No, keep going.
1: Yeah, you want to make out with Dan Campbell? I will sit back and watch.
2: Especially if the Lions won the next week. He'd be like, why don't you go find him again?
1: Tell you what, told you she was good. That's what he'd say.
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1: She still hid it from him. 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
6: I think all people have flaws, and you kind of got to pick what you can live with.
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1: You know, we didn't ask this question. When you were a teenager, did you ever steal food from your friends' houses? 105.3 Hot FM, it's Rachel and Rob. We had a mom that was on the air today. Her teenage son has a new girlfriend, and she thinks this new girlfriend is stealing their good snacks. So apparently, this girlfriend has made comments about how the son is spoiled. And now, like, boxes of Costco cookies are going missing. Frozen pizzas are going missing. She's pretty sure it's the new girlfriend that's stealing because she's asked her sons about it. And they were like, we don't know where it is. And she's like, I need to get a camera so I can bust this chick. But at the end of the day, people are calling in going, you don't know what this girl is going through. She might quite literally not get enough food.
2: Okay, I get that. But also, I spend money on all this name brand food and it's just missing.
1: Yeah, no, there's that level of it. And at the end of the day, I do think there are people that would take the food because it was better than what they had at home.
2: Exactly.
1: Don't you think so?
2: That's my whole thing.
1: Like, I think this is normal.
2: Because I also think everybody keeps getting weird and they're like, you need to check with your kid, blah, blah, blah. Yeah, but when your kid, like, they kind of learn, like, you can't, like, I know my nephews know you can't eat all the fruit roll-ups in one day.
1: Yeah, no, 100%.
2: You can't eat the entire box of cookies because you get in trouble. So my thought is you train your kids not to eat the food. So when it starts missing, that's why I think she's stealing.
1: Somebody texted and said, I'd start by buying one extra of what I notice is missing. I'd start leaving it out for her. And if questioned, I'd just say, my son told me you love this stuff, so I wanted to get you some myself. I think this mother is looking for a reason and not accept the girlfriend. Okay, there is a level of that. Didn't think about that. Mothers and sons, that's a thing.
2: Really?
1: Yes, it is.
2: I
1: have
2: really
1: one.
2: Think that's it?
1: I mean, it could be. I'm just saying, like, if she doesn't like the girlfriend that much or whatever, somebody else just texted in. I feel like this whole situation could be addressed by a simple conversation. We all agree with that. But here's the thing about that simple conversation. It's an uncomfortable conversation to have. And how does this mom just have it? I'm also not convinced that these sons aren't doing something, taking this food and then just letting the girlfriend take the fall.
2: That's the thing. You think that they're smoking the reefer.
1: Not even that. I think that they could just be like eating all the food and not wanting to get in trouble for it.
2: Mm-hmm.
1: There's more than one son in the house. That's all I'm saying. There's more than one sketchy teen at play here.
2: Yeah, but they've been trained. That's what I'm trying to say. They've been trained not to eat all the food.
1: 616-451-0105. Do you think this girlfriend's stealing the food? And if so, do you just let it go? I know myself well enough. I would let it go. I wouldn't say a word about it. She can keep stealing my food. I'll buy extra if babe needs it. Maybe your mom won't let her have cookies.
2: I'm going to aha her. Sorry.
1: Good morning, Hot FM. Megan's on the phone in Muskegon. What do you think about this?
3: I think that if it were me, I would send my son over to the girlfriend's house, and I would have him look at their cabinets, look in their fridge, and see, like, are they struggling or not? And I would send a grocery order. I think the camera's a little extreme. I would definitely talk with, the girlfriend and talk, or I would even have my son talk to her. Say, hey, are you guys struggling? Like, do you need anything?
2: The son's, though, is going to say, hey, my mom thinks you're poor, are you?
1: He's an idiot teen boy, guaranteed. Yeah. So, you broke?
2: Yeah. You can't afford the cookies?
1: He could do, I agree with you, though. I'll say this, Megan. He could do some recon. Like, maybe don't bring it up to her, but go to her house, make sure she actually has food. And if it turns out she's quite literally just stealing to steal because they have the better food, I mean, that's a conversation to have.
3: Right. Also, I would definitely check next to my kids' beds, make sure that cookie container is not next to their bed.
1: 110%. Thank you for calling, because I know Denise Gray, and if she found out I was taking that cookie box to my room to pound cookies, she would be livid.
2: Oh, yeah.
1: I would lie about it. I didn't eat those cookies.
2: I'm fat because I used to steal the Little Debbie snacks. I get it.
1: Good morning, Hot FM. What's your name and where are you from?
4: My name's Jody. I am from Big Rapids. So as a mother of multiple teenagers that has been on both sides, the struggling side and the side that has had the Costco membership and had multiple snacks in my pantry, my questions would be, how well does the mother know the other mother, the partner's mother? Because if that's the case, because like the coach just said, we all are struggling in some way.
1: Yeah.
4: If that's the case, the mom should question the other mom so that we're not embarrassing the teenagers.
1: Yeah, because that's the thing. You're going to embarrass this teenager
2: no matter
1: what. But
2: if she's stealing, she needs to be a little embarrassed. I mean, like, if you're stealing to steal.
4: Well, that's where I was going to get.
1: If
4: it is proven that it is her, the mom should probably, if she does not know the other mother, should probably have the boyfriend question.
1: Yeah.
4: Because in my opinion is if they are struggling, if the other family is struggling, maybe ask if they can help some way.
1: Yes.
4: If they're not struggling, then get in contact, whether you know the other mother or not, and ask the other mother, you know, what can we do as mothers of both of the people to correct this situation?
1: Thank you for calling in today. We appreciate it. I like your thought of going to talk to the parents. Maybe she doesn't even know these parents yet, and that could be hard. But we did get a text from a listener that said, I feel like we need to address the stealing thing.
2: See?
1: She's got to talk to her about the fact that she's stealing. Whether she's food insecure, whether her mom doesn't let her eat snacks, if she is actually stealing this food, you put that camera up, you find out it's the girlfriend. You got to have a conversation about the wrongdoing of thievery, no matter what the situation.
2: That is why you have to be able to jump out from around the corner. Right. You got to scare them because then it sets in and then they know stealing was wrong because some crazy person will hide around the corner and scare you.
1: I need a follow up to this because I feel like we're still going to find out that the son is like smoking the devil's lettuce and been slamming pizzas at night.
2: That would be true. Yeah.
1: I need a follow up.
2: As I'm over here saying, she's a stealer. You're probably correct.
1: A stealer.
2: Thief. She's a thief.
0: Our government name is WHTS Coopersville Grand Rapids. 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
1: Good morning. Welcome to your almost Friday. Oh my gosh, it's almost Labor Day weekend. Are you going to make it? What's happening?
2: I'm starting to feel sick.
1: No, you're working.
2: Yeah, no, I think
1: you're
2: I've working. Lost my voice.
1: Knock it off. You're
2: I
1: working.
2: I can't talk anymore.
1: Are you doing anything this weekend? Like, are you grilling out?
2: You know what? I have a couple friends who I know are going to last minute invite me to something.
1: Yeah.
2: So I've decided instead of being like, you didn't tell me, I've pretty much already planned that I'm going out with them.
1: Yeah, they just don't know
2: it
1: yet.
2: Waiting for when they're going to ask.
1: Okay, gotcha. You know, I saw this article that said the number one food that people bring in the state of Michigan to the Labor Day cookout, outside of the meat, what do you think the sides are?
2: Baked beans.
1: Yes, and I was mad.
2: I know, because I would like to have said potato salad.
1: I know, you and your potato salad.
2: Well, no, not even mine.
1: Not any potato salad?
2: Just any potato salad.
1: I hate baked beans so much, you guys, and somebody's going to bring it. They always bring it. And you know what kills me is the people that think they're, like, reinventing the wheel by putting, like, ground beef and bacon in it. Nothing makes it special because you shove some meat in it.
2: I have a friend who is very proud of his beans.
1: It's got
2: And it's got those two things in it.
1: I can't. It drives me nuts.
2: I was
1: going
2: to say, well, have you ever had it with hamburger?
1: Oh, my God. Oh, my mother-in-law was always like, I'll bring the baked beans. And, like, something about it feels so minimal effort. It drives me nuts. I hate baked beans. They're disgusting.
2: I think, well, yeah, I know. I don't hate baked beans. I was just thinking, actually, if I had to have something sitting out on the table, I was actually thinking, what is the easiest thing to make?
1: Yeah.
2: And it probably is baked beans. But I would rather have baked beans on the table outside when it's as humid as it's going to be this weekend than like a potato salad.
1: Oh,
2: or
1: really? I would rather
2: egg
1: have
2: salad.
1: Potato salad.
2: You'd rather have egg salad in the heat?
1: Yes. Baked beans are hot.
2: No, I'm
1: Ew.
2: Saying like they, but they won't rot.
1: You know what's wild to me
2: potato
1: is
2: potato salad
1: though,
2: has to stay cold.
1: What about Michigan screams baked bean? I don't get it.
2: Your mom?
1: I don't get right. My mother-in-law. That's why.
2: I wanted to say your mom so bad. I was like, well, actually, you did kind of say
1: your
2: that.
1: Your mom?
2: Your mom is the reason.
1: Can't we just have a salad and call it a day? Like,
2: no,
1: we're already having a burger in a pot. Like,
2: you don't
1: really
2: get a
1: salad.
2: No,
1: bean.
2: You're not having a salad because if you have a salad, you're going to have the poops.
1: Well,
2: I almost said the other word.
1: Speaking of that, is that cyclospora gone yet? Is that cyclospora, guys? That's still a thing?
2: Well, I mean, it is. We just quit talking about it.
1: I know.
2: You know how we were. Like, the world works.
1: It just disappeared.
2: 2 days later, we don't remember what we were doing.
1: We all.
2: Have you seen how people act at like Chipotle or Subway even after COVID? They're still reaching their hands over the glass and it's like, stop it.
1: I went to Tropical Smoothie yesterday over off Rivertown Parkway. And I was like the first person in there. Like no one else. It was like 10:30. You know me. I like to eat early lunch. And I kid you not, I got this wrap and I just started chowing down and thought, are we still eating lettuce? Like cross my mind. Because if so, I'm screwed.
2: I'm not.
1: No,
2: although I was told, somebody told me they're like, our lettuce is safe. I'm like, everyone thought their lettuce was safe.
1: They always say that. Everybody thought their lettuce was safe. And then we're like, is it Taylor Farms? We don't know. We're all just going to stop talking about it. Enjoy your diarrhea for Labor Day, friends.
2: It is still happening just for the...
1: Did you look it up?
2: There's 11,500 reported cases right now.
1: All right. Well, maybe you don't eat the salad somebody brings. Eat the baked beans, whatever.
2: Don't eat the iceberg lettuce from Central Mexico. It looks like where we're really worried about.
1: Oh. Can you imagine you get a salad on Labor Day grill and you're like, I'm sorry, is this Central Mexico lettuce?
2: Yeah, I need to see the receipts of where this came from.
1: Coming up on the show in 6 minutes with the 411 today, Travis Kelce opened up about the big giant wedding in Madison Square Garden on the podcast that came out. I'll give you the tea on the way in 6 minutes. It's Hot FM. Good morning.

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0: It's Rachel's 411.
1: Tiger Woods took a plea deal after his DUI in Florida yesterday, and he has now officially lost his driver's license and is banned from driving for 5 years.
2: Wah, wah, wah.
1: Dun, dun, dun. And you know what's interesting? The judge said something along the lines of, one of the people that shouldn't be behind the wheel more than anyone else is one of the most recognizable faces in the world.
2: Wow.
1: Is what the judge said to him. Because let's be honest, homie's had some issues getting behind the wheel. I mean, that wasn't his first accident being high on something because, I mean, he was on all those pills. Dude's a hot mess. And listen, I get it. Tiger Woods and his back surgeries and all that. He's rich AF and he can hire someone to drive him and he made a terrible choice time and time again. Right?
2: Right. Well, yeah.
1: But now he avoids jail time. He just can't drive for 5 years and he got like $1,500 in fines, which at the end of the day is nothing to Tiger Woods. It is nothing. $1,500, you might as well have given him $0 in fines.
2: I know, it's like not, like for us to do like 100.
1: Yeah, 100%. I mean, it's so
2: going, you're
1: going to
2: feel it, but you're not really going to feel it.
1: You know what I thought was interesting, though?
2: I might feel 100.
1: At the end of the hearing, his attorney was outside taking questions, and somebody straight up said and goes, wait a second, if he isn't allowed to drive, is he not allowed to drive a golf cart? Listen to how this attorney responded.
3: Oh my God, that's a great question. Actually, I think you could. Can you drive a golf? You know what? You got me.
1: Yeah.
3: We'll have to look into that. I'll get back to you. I know you cannot drive a golf cart while impaired on the roads because it is a vehicle, but my gut reaction is going to be no. But great question, and I'll get back to you.
1: I'll get back to you. You guys didn't think about that? I guess an official, though, with the Martin County Sheriff's Office in Florida said he can drive a golf cart in the golf course if it's in a private community.
2: That's what I was thinking.
1: That's
2: I'm like,
1: the

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2: yeah.
1: Remember?
2: Yeah.
1: Pete Davidson and Colin Jost have found a use for their Staten Island ferry. Remember when these two bought that boat and claimed that they were going to do like a comedy show on it?
2: Well, and the whole idea was they were going to remodel it, except
1: yes.
2: I guess it was so leaky.
1: Yeah, no, the boat was a hot mess express, and they've been really open that they were dumb and stupid and maybe drunk when they bought the Staten Island ferry. Well, they have a plan for it now. So apparently, on September 17th, they're doing a floating comedy club on this thing, and Snapple is sponsoring it. You guys, did you know Snapple was still a thing?
2: No.
1: I did not. So.
2: I was just thinking, when you said that, the lady that used to like read the letters, remember her?
1: The Snapple lady, yeah.
2: Yeah, the Snapple lady.
1: Yeah, the Snapple lady.
2: Sorry, Jan, you're not getting more Snapple.
1: The Snapple Island Ferry it becomes, and they're going to do a 60-minute set with like rising comedians, and then Colin Jost and Pete Davidson are also going to perform on this ferry, and it's September 17th, and what's really cool is, it's like a floating comedy club. They're doing this for free. Tickets are free. You've got to go to their website, get signed up for it, and you're going to be able to get on this boat. But obviously, they're going to release certain batches daily. And if you want to do it, it's snappleislandferry.com. Is that not ridiculous?
2: That is, you know what? Good for them, though.
1: I thought the same thing.
2: At least it wasn't a complete waste of money.
1: I mean, they spent, what does it say? They spent $280,000 on this ferry, and they've never done a thing with it. That was 4 years ago.
2: Yeah, because it was going to cost, way more than that to get it
1: going. Oh, yeah. And finally, washed up celebrity news. Dancing with the Stars cast came out yesterday. I have not talked about this in 10 plus years, but I feel like my old millennial heart is soaring. Taylor Hansen is on the new Dancing with the Stars.
2: For real?
1: Julia Stiles. Jenna Dewan.
2: Oh,
1: and
2: wow.
1: Then Whitney Leavitt from, you know, the Mormon Housewives show.
2: Yeah.
1: Mom Talk. Her husband is on it. That's extra washed up. But either way, Julia Stiles and Taylor Hansen.
2: I love how far you had to stretch on that one.
1: I know.
2: You know, so-and-so from this. Some people have watched.
1: That's her husband's with the stars on it. Is.
2: Her husband's brother's neighbor is going to dance.
1: No one cares, dude. No one cares. You're proving my point. Thank you.
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4: Still looking pretty good on the expressways. Earlier crash out of the way, Alger and Kalamazoo. Speeds along 131, the Ford I-96, still over 70 for the most part. We do have closures to contend with in Kent County, Grand Rapids, southbound 131 between Market Avenue and 196. You got a lane squeeze there. Lakeshore still quiet, 31, Muskegon to Holland, 26. I'm Dave Cackley. That's a look at traffic.
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16: From the Service Professor Weather Center, 13 on your side weather. Hot and humid again today with highs in the mid-80s and another round of thunderstorms. Tomorrow, cooler with another chance for rain. Later this weekend, even cooler with sunshine returning.
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0: you see some douche canoe destroy Dolly Parton's Hollywood Walk of Fame star?
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0: 105.3 Hot FM, it's Rachel and Rob. Somebody like vandalized it, scratched over her name, damaged her name. I watched a video this morning of a guy buffing it out.
1: Interesting, too, though, that they were like, they were talking about how they don't think it's like politically driven, you know, how we everything goes politics.
0: Oh, I didn't know that that was even on the table.
1: Yeah, they're like, we don't think it had anything to do with that. We just think somebody was just being a
0: douche. Yeah, somebody was just being rude. Yeah. It's so wild to me that people just have that much anger inside of them.
1: I know, just for no reason.
0: Yeah. And speaking of people who have anger inside of them in country music, coming up in just a couple minutes, I want to talk about this country artist that is trying so hard to tap in the country's cool right now thing. That it is not going well. Like, when I say it is not going well, I can't stop reading comments about what people are saying about this person's new music.
1: Because it's a little bit of pick me.
0: Oh, it's unbelievably bad. Like, unbelievably bad. And this guy is actually going to be in West Michigan in the next 2 weeks. I'll tell you who it is next. It's 105.3 Hot FM.
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0: 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It's the Rachel Gray Show with Rob Sparks. Right now, country music is on an upswing, right? Everybody loves country music. This is the most country music we have ever played on Hot FM.
1: I was going to say, it is the thing to be a part of right now.
0: Now, one guy who's been in country music for a long time is Luke Bryan. And Luke Bryan is releasing new music right now, and the internet trolls are coming for his head so bad. And I know this is mean, but I can't stop laughing.
1: Because you're not a big fan of his already,
0: I think Luke Bryan has some good songs, but they're only the ones that are, like, deep and meaningful. The guy has terrible lyrics.
1: Isn't he the one that put out one, like, drink a beer and fall off the dog?
0: Yeah, hunting and fishing and blah, blah, every day or whatever. He's staying right in that wheelhouse, though, even though you have artists like Ella Langley and Casey Musgraves and Morgan Wallen that are putting out stuff that has meaning to it, right?
1: Right, yeah.
0: Listen to this song, Luke Bryan, recently released. The internet is having a heyday with it. If I-

0: run out of things to talk about, you think?
1: I don't know. But the internet is having a heyday with it. And what's killing me is that he's like upset. Like he's like angry about what people are saying about him. He was on Theo Von's podcast. Listen to how mad he is.
2: You know, you get one or two kids with a bunch of Instagram or a bunch of followers that say we AI'd it, and then the whole world like goes on their narrative.
3: But they also go listen to it.
2: They go listen to it, but then it starts like.
3: But I don't think people think you really AI'd it.
1: I mean, no one AI'd that song.
2: No, I think a lot of people once they started that chatter.
3: Yeah,
2: it started. I mean, it was pretty crazy.
3: I think that. I never grasped that because I saw that stuff, but then it led me to go listen to the song, you know, at least, right?
2: But it was making guys like they're at a camera going, I hate you. Like they're looking in the camera.
3: I think it's just
2: and they're like, I hate you. And I'm like, I'm watching it and I'm like, I can see your face. Like,
0: oh my God.
2: If I see you one day, I'm gonna knock the out of you.
1: No, you're not Luke Bryan. Luke Bryan having to try and like compete with all this good country music
0: run
1: right
0: up
1: now
0: there and hug you and try to make you like me.
1: I have one more Luke Bryan song he just released. This is brand new. I want to remind you, he's coming to the John Shandorf Dairy Farm for his farm tour on September 20th. He's coming to Allegan, Michigan for his farm tour, which is a cool thing he does.
0: Yeah, no, definitely.
1: But this song, let's hope he doesn't sing this one live. Listen to this.

0: recently have children?
1: He has kids.
0: Well, because this sounds like those books you read to the kids. Quack goes the duck. Woof, woof goes the dog.
1: If you go on Instagram and you look up that song, Slam Goes the Door, people commented, Boo Goes the Crowd. Poop Goes the Butt. Somebody wrote, wow. Pop Goes the Weasel. And my personal favorite is, D's Goes to Nuts. Poor Luke Bryan, though. Which,
0: I gotta be honest, dude.
1: I feel bad for him.
0: And did he just run out of...
1: I don't know. Country music is too good right now to be releasing that crap,
0: though. I feel like he just kind of said, you know what, guys?
1: That's it.
0: I have no more. I have no more.
1: He's got time now to fish, hunt, and golf and drink, just like that first song said. Fish, hunt, golf, drink.
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3: Look out for a crash in Comstock Park. A West River Drive shut down between Booth and Pine Island. That is east of 131 due to a crash with some wires down. There were reports of some injuries as well. That's going to be a bit of a mess, probably for at least the next couple of hours. You're going to want to avoid that area. Again, that's West River Drive between Booth and Pine Island, closed due to that accident. I'm Dave Cackley. That's a look at traffic.
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4: We got a comment. 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
12: From the Service Professor Weather Center, 13 on your side weather. Hot and humid again today with highs in the mid-80s and another round of thunderstorms. Tomorrow, cooler with another chance for rain. Later this weekend, even cooler with sunshine returning.
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0: It's Rachel and Rob, 105.3 Hot FM. We are going to be at GVSU tonight. It's the home opener tonight at GVSU for our Lakers.
1: Yeah, they're taking on West Texas A&M, and we're going to be there from 5 to 7 just outside of the stadium, and we've got your chance to win a couple pretty cool things.
0: Including Jonas Brothers tickets for when they come to Van Andel Arena on December 15th. How did I remember that?
1: I was just thinking that same thing. I was going to say the 6th.
0: Photographic memory. I saw it on the marquee outside Van Andel. It's December 15th.
1: I'm impressed.
0: Yes.
1: We also have an overnight stay at Shanty Creek Resort. So overnight stay and golf. If you go there early enough, you can golf. If you go there late enough, you're not going to be able to golf.
0: And but I want to be clear. If you see us set up with the Hot FM vehicle and the tent and we're getting people registered for things, we are not going to spam you. There's not enough people in this building to spam you if we wanted to have some to email blast you. It's literally just to win the prizes.
1: Yeah, it's really just shit.
0: I don't need your phone number or email.
1: We're just calling you
0: to tell you you won.
1: She is so true. So right.
0: So if you want to win, make sure you're listening. Or, I'm sorry, join us tonight from 5 to 7. We're going to be right at the front of GVSU. And listen to us.
1: And listen to us this morning, please.
0: Listen, coming up in just a few minutes, because Rob's going to give you the hot list. What you need to know as we get into our Thursday morning. It's After Choosing Texas on Hot FM.

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1: Jurors in the Lindsey Clancy murder trial remain deadlocked as they ended a fifth day of talks yesterday, raising the chance that the case could end in a mistrial. The jury of 9 women and 3 men had told Judge William Sullivan again yesterday that it could not reach a unanimous decision. Under Massachusetts law, a judge can ask a deadlocked jury to keep trying twice before a mistrial may be declared if they deadlock for a third time. So Clancy is, of course, charged with killing her 3 children in their Dexbury home in January 2023. Her defense says Clancy was suffering from postpartum psychosis, heard voices telling her what to do, and had been given too many medications. Now, interesting enough, the trial also saw a separate courthouse incident on Tuesday when a 56-year-old lady named Dawn Light was arrested after officials found photos and videos of people, including jurors, leaving court on her phone.
2: Oh, sketchy.
1: A little nefarious.
2: People
1: there
2: just are trying to go viral with this case. Like, it's unbelievable. I will tell you, jury deliberations have lasted longer, though, than it took Patrick to get remarried. I'll leave it at that.
1: Oh, wow.
2: I got a lot of feelings about this case.
1: I think
2: it's going to end up in a mistrial. I really do think it's going to end up in a mistrial.
1: I'm really feeling that way
2: yeah,
1: right now.
2: Mm-hmm.
1: Sad news is Gloria Steinem, the pioneering journalist, activist, and co-founder of Ms. Magazine, has died at the age of 92.
2: Aw, she lived at 92.
1: Her Dang. Foundation announced that she passed away peacefully at her New York City home, surrounded by loved ones. Steinem became one of the most influential voices of the modern women's rights movement, advocating for gender equality, reproductive rights, and social justice for more than 5 decades. She was arrested quite a few times.
2: For sure. She has done so much for women's empowerment over the years.
1: Tributes are now pouring in from leaders, activists, and supporters around the world, honoring a woman whose work helped reshape American society and inspired generations to pursue equality.
2: Love that.
1: And somebody that we all know the name of, right?
2: Mm-hmm.
1: And then finally, Grand Valley State University Athletics and the Grand Rapids-based Long Road Distillers, they're expanding their partnership, the launch of a new canned cocktail aimed at Laker fans. The new Anchor Up Green Apple Vodka Soda hits store shelves today, just ahead of GVS's football home opener tonight.
2: So they're going to have a Green Apple Long Road Distillers like canned cocktail.
1: Yep. The drink features green apple, lime, and mint flavors developed by the alumni who own the distillery as part of its ongoing collaboration with the university.
2: I love this.
1: And officials say the beverage is designed to celebrate GVSU spirit while highlighting Michigan's deep apple growing roots. Fans will be able to find the cocktail at select retailers and during GVSU game day events this fall.
2: See, I love that I can go to GVSU now and get one of those if I want to. The fact that I can drink inside the stadium while I watch the game is next level for me.
1: I was just going to say, that's why we're probably going to try this tonight.
2: Yeah, we are going to be at GVSU tonight from 5 to 7 for the home opener. Make sure you stop by and see us. Jonas Brothers tickets, an overnight stay at Shanty Creek. You can win right by where the entrance is. You'll be able to find us. Anything else on the hot list?
1: And now we can try the new Anchor Up Green Apple Vodka Soda drink.
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3: Traffic flows picking up. Still closed in Comstock Park. West River Drive shut down between Booth and Pine Island due to a crash that apparently knocked out some power lines. We got wires in the roadway there. You're going to want to avoid that area for most of your morning commute. Again, that's West River Drive between Booth and Pine Island. There were reports of some injuries as well. Lakeshore still relatively quiet. 96 Muskegon to Grand Rapids, 35. I'm Dave Cackley. That's a look at traffic.
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13: From the Service Professor Weather Center, 13 on your side weather. Hot and humid again today with highs in the mid-80s and another round of thunderstorms. Tomorrow, cooler with another chance for rain. Later this weekend, even cooler with sunshine returning.
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0: I got some hot tea. 105.3 Hot FM. It's Rachel and Rob. Remember we gave away the flyaway to see Harry Styles?
1: Oh, yeah.
0: And we kept saying, like, these are the only U.S. tour dates that he has. He has 30 shows that he is doing right now in New York City at Madison Square Garden. He basically is making everybody come to him, right?
2: I like it.
0: Well, overnight last night, it broke from, you know, my alias Instagram page, Dimois. Dimois is an Instagram page that you follow where, like, people give hot celebrity tips, right?
1: I was just about to say, she's not running it. She's not trying to say she secretly runs.
0: No, I've been watching it for years, though, and she's right about a lot of stuff, whoever Dimois is. It's like Gossip Girl for celebrity tea.
1: Yeah.
0: Okay? They reported overnight that Harry Styles, because he saw all 30 of those New York City shows sell out, that he is getting ready to release a major amount of cities for more touring throughout the U.S.
2: Do you know how smart he is?
0: Why?
2: Because he just made everybody, it's supply and demand.
0: Oh, yeah.
2: He made everybody buy the tickets to go
0: because
2: to New York.
0: Because they thought those were the only ones.
2: And now he's like, oh, we'll expect. He had this plan. You know what really happened last night?
0: What?
2: Go to phase two of Harry Takes Over America.
0: It's happening. And they say Dallas is going to get announced first. I think we're probably going to get a Chicago date. My breath is not held for a Detroit date. Because last time he toured, he just went to Chicago. That was like his Midwest show.
2: He could go to Ford Field. He could do Detroit.
0: He could do Detroit.
2: Ed Sheeran said it was the loudest crowd he's ever had.
0: But he only does those massive cities. And Detroit, I don't think, I mean, it doesn't rival Chicago.
2: Oh, that's sad.
0: So we'll
2: you hear that, Detroit?
0: Listen, I'm from Metro Detroit. I know it and you know
2: it. She says size matters.
0: Right? It does matter. And all y'all who say it doesn't are lying. Coming up on the show in just a few minutes, we are going to do Therapy Hour. We have a husband getting ready to go on the air who's a little upset with his wife about something he just discovered last. It's on the way with Hot FM.
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0: 105.3 Hot FM. It's Rachel and Rob. Coming up in just a few minutes with Therapy Hour this morning, we have a husband getting ready to go on the air, and he is a little upset with his wife. And I think a little is probably downplaying it.
1: Yeah. I mean, he reached out to us. He's got to be a little more than a little.
0: I realize that if it gets to the point that you text us on the text line and you are okay with going on the show, you're big mad.
1: Yeah, you're like we need to get this solved.
0: Why he is upset with his wife and why he feels what she did was very disrespectful on the way next. People are already chiming in pretty hard on this guy on social media. On both sides of the coin, though.
1: Okay.
0: It's coming up next on 105.3 Hot FM after Joe and a beginning.

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1: Bear that beautiful soul.
3: For Therapy Hour today, we have a listener on the phone who doesn't want to share his name. At this point, let's just stop sharing any names during Therapy Hour. Totally fine. Go ahead and share with what you got going on with your wife. I appreciate you going on the air.
4: Yeah, of course. Thanks for having me. Okay, so I got to know, like, if I'm in the wrong here. I'm just so irritated with my wife, and I can't see straight. So my wife lost her job last week, and that sucks. It's terrible and definitely a stressful situation for, you know, for me, for us, for a family. It's been, you know, pretty awful, especially in this economy.
3: Yeah.
4: Here's the deal. Everyone knew except for me by the time I found out.
3: Everyone,
4: like literally our neighbor knew because, you know, because she saw my neighbor before I got home. And so he knew, all her best friends knew, her parents knew, and I didn't find out about it until I got home at 7 p.m.
5: Why did she tell everybody but you?
4: Well, okay. So she told me she wanted to like tell it to my face and not ruin my entire day at work.
5: Okay.
3: All right.
4: And I mean, that's like reasonable. But then when she told me she was telling me what all these other people thought and, you know, what she should do next. And I was like, wait a minute. Sorry. Everyone knows except for me already. Like, why would you tell everyone before telling your husband?
3: Like, okay.
4: It just didn't compute. Yeah.
3: I would be a little butthurt by this. I think I would. I would want Aaron to tell me if he lost his job, whether I was working or not. And I know my husband, he would say, I'm not telling you until your show is done because he'd be worried about ruining my show.
5: Yeah, I was going to say the same thing. Like, I think I would probably have waited too, only because I'm like, what are you going to, why tell you at work and have you worry about it?
3: But I would be super ticked if she told everybody else. Like, if Aaron went and told his parents, our neighbors, his best friends, and then me as the wife and partner in his life doesn't know until I get home. Listen, some people on Facebook have called you a little whiny, but I kind of am with you on this one. I agree with him.
4: Yeah, and like, again, like you guys said, like, I understand about not wanting to ruin my day, but literally, like, even my next door neighbor knew and her friends before, you know, her husband. It feels really disrespectful. Like, how am I given the short end of the stick when I'm supposed to be the other half of the equation on this? And, like, you know, now I got to figure out how we're going to make life work. And, you know, the just the business, the economics, trying to make ends meet. Like, I'm the one that it comes down to primarily. And yet I find out last. And so I know it sounds weird, but like, do I have a

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3: Restful thing. While I think you have a right to be a little bit butthurt, let it go, man. She's got enough going on, flipping out. She doesn't need you mad because you found out last. Do you know what I mean?
0: But they're a team. I can understand why you, like, it's funny.
3: There's two sides of
0: this. I get it, but at the same time, I would have not told you either.
3: Oh, I would have ruined Aaron's day in a second. I would have called her. 616-451-0105. Would you be butthurt if your spouse lost their job and didn't tell you first and like everybody found out other than you? Or did this wife do the right thing by saying, I didn't want to ruin his work day? I wanted to tell him to his face that our life was going to be upended for a little bit. What would you do in that situation? Thank you so much for going on the air today. We appreciate it.
4: No, I mean, thanks for having me. You've given me a lot of things to think about for sure.
0: Yeah, good luck with this.
3: You should keep listening.
0: Yeah, good luck.
5: 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Traffic.
6: Moderate to heavy traffic flows. Four separate crashes to contend with in Kent County. Injury accident northbound 131 at 28th Street. You got the left lane blocked there. Also, West River Drive shut down between Booth and Pine Island due to an earlier crash that took out some power poles. There were also injuries involved with that accident. Two separate accidents on Vinton Avenue, one at Alpine and the other at 10 Mile Road. I'm Dave Cackley. That's a look at traffic.
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10: 8. From the Service Professor Weather Center, 13 on your side weather. Hot and humid again today with highs in the mid-80s and another round of thunderstorms. Tomorrow, cooler with another chance for rain. Later this weekend, even cooler with sunshine returning.
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14: 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Let

0: Do you think this husband has a right to be mad? 105.3 Hot FM. It's the Rachel Gray Show with Rob Sparks. We're in the middle of therapy hour, and we had a listener on the air who said his wife lost her job last week. And apparently, after she lost her job, it was like in the morning, she told her parents, her friends, even the neighbors knew about it. And he did not find out until he got home from work that night at like 7 o'clock, because she said, I didn't want to tell you and ruin your day. Now, I originally was like, okay, that's twisted. Why would you tell everybody else and then wait to tell him? I understand not wanting to ruin someone's day, but like, that's your partner.
1: Yeah, but still, my thing is I still see not ruining the day because you don't know, but I don't know, like telling everyone bothers me, but I would also be like, hey, I'm going to tell my bestie too.
0: Which is fine. If you want to tell one person, the freaking neighbors knew about it.
1: Just for the record, I know that everyone says you should marry your best friend. That doesn't happen all the time. So let's get out of the dream world.
0: No, I know. I agree with that.
1: So I am going to tell my bestie.
0: Somebody texted, I think it's okay that he lets her know that it's upsetting to him, but he shouldn't make it the main focus. She just lost her job. So I kind of stand by that too. You're disoriented. You just lost your job. She's already wigged out enough. Like, you're going to give her another thing to be stressed about. Now you're going on our show to say that you're mad at her. Like, that sucks.
1: If you really want to be mad at her, be mad that she lost your job. Like, what did you do to make you look like...
0: Was this your fault? Yeah.
1: Did you do something that we should be talking about?
0: 616-451-0105. We got a message from another listener that said, I lost my job once and I drove directly to my husband's office to let him know. That, honest to God, would be exactly how I'd react.
1: That's exactly what I'd want, is my spouse in my office boo-hooing for all my coworkers. We're fine. We're fine. He's just a drama queen. Because I would be a man with a man. Yeah.
0: Katarina's on the phone in Grand Rapids. Katarina, what do you think about this today?
2: I feel like she kind of broke trust in the relationship.
0: Yeah.
2: I get that. I feel like I can respect her end on where she wanted to wait till the workday was done so he didn't ruin the day.
0: Yeah.
2: But I feel like that discussion should have happened between them first before that was discussed with anybody else.
0: I agree. I feel like telling everybody else and not telling him, like, that was, if you were to wait and then tell him when work was done, that's a different story. Yeah. If everybody else didn't know.
1: As long as you didn't tell everyone. Like
2: I just feel like he didn't feel respected in that situation.
0: Yeah.
2: You know, my boyfriend, he's my best friend. He'd be the person I would tell first for everything.
0: Right.
2: And I feel like maybe he didn't feel that in that situation.
0: Thank you for calling in today. I mean, she makes a good point.
1: She really does. And I think, though, my whole thing is, like, you want to... My struggle is that she told the entire neighborhood.
0: Oh, yeah, for sure. I agree with
1: like,
0: you.
1: Like, telling one friend, I understand.
0: Good morning, Hot FM. What's your name and where are you from?
3: Natalie from Fairport.
0: What do you think about this today, Natalie? Have you ever been in a situation like this?
3: I just went through this.
0: I lost
3: my job totally unexpectedly at the end of June.
0: I'm so sorry. That's terrible.
3: No, it's I've come out the other side. I decided that day that I was going to be able to say that was the best thing that ever happened. And
0: okay.
3: I mean, I'm in a great spot now.
1: Love this.
3: That day.
1: Uh-huh.
3: I mean, you're totally, totally right that when you're in that situation, you don't know how you're going to react until you're in it.
0: And yeah.
3: Unless she's just malicious and like, I'm going to go tell everybody before I tell him, which I don't think she is, then really it's very, very stressful. And you just kind of got to let stuff like that go, because she is, her whole world just got flipped. And I know exactly how that feels. But I will say, not only did I didn't call my husband when it happened. I just drove straight from my office to his office.
0: And you're like me, Natalie. I'm ruining your day, babe.
1: I love that. And I just got to thinking about it. When you were saying something, I got to thinking about something. I think part of this is all about how he reacts.
0: Yes.
1: I mean, because you knew your husband was going to be more, both of you know that your husband's going to be more of like, here, give me a hug. We're going to figure this out.
0: Yeah.
1: But if you're afraid that he's going to explode on this, you know, be like, oh my God, what are we going to do? And get all uptight. It's like, I'm already uptight. I need someone to comfort me. I lost my job.
0: So Sandra, what do you think about this, Natalie? Sandra just texted us and she said, maybe this husband blows up at everything. Ooh. I have a husband that blows up on everything. That's what Sandra posted. And I thought to myself, there could be a reason that he was not the first person she went to. And maybe this is a sign that something ain't right. Know what I mean?
3: It's an opportunity for him to look in the mirror a little bit, maybe.
0: Yes.
1: Boom.
0: Thank you for calling in this morning. I love how we started this with let it go, and now we're like, you're the problem.
1: I know. This is the weirdest. I got to be the weirdest therapy thing for me.
0: Yes.
1: Because I was all like, no, I wouldn't tell. And then I'm like, well, I probably would tell. And now I'm like, wait, how do you respond?
0: Do you think it's a red flag that this woman, when she lost her job, told everybody else before she told her husband? Because here's what I think about this. Your husband should be your person. He should be the person that you want to tell first because he's going to make you feel good. I'm your partner. We're going to get through this. She sought advice from other people before her spouse.
1: And I kind of get like trying to be nice of like, hey, you got a busy day, or maybe, you know, he had a lot going on.
0: Yeah.
1: So she's like, I'm not going to interrupt your day. But then the struggle for me comes in because I think I would do that. I always think like, oh, I don't know what your day looks like. I don't want to intrude on it.
0: Yeah.
1: But then telling everyone else before you tell them.
0: Sketch.
1: That's the hard part of going, wow. So my question is, who's the red flag on in this situation? Is it her? And she doesn't like, maybe she doesn't want to be in the relationship kind of thing? That she doesn't have, she has,
0: yeah.
1: You know what I'm saying? Or is it him because of the way he reacts?
0: So if you missed the story for therapy hour, we had a husband go in the air who's upset. His wife lost her job and told her friends, her parents, the neighbors. And he was the last one to find out. He didn't know until he got home from work. And he's like, I'm your partner. This is so disrespectful. Why would you wait to tell me when everybody else knew? Where does the red flag in lie? Because, like, I wanted to blame the wife originally. Now I think he might be the suck.
1: See?
0: 616-451-0105.
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5: Look out for backups. Northbound 131 got a crash with injuries at 28th Street, backing things up all the way to the M6. Another accident from earlier this morning with injuries. Car apparently took out a power pole, shutting down West River Drive between Booth and Pine Island. There's still some wires in the roadway there. Unknown on the severity of injuries, but again, emergency crews are on the scene, and you're going to want to avoid that area for most of the rest of the morning. I'm Dave Cackley. That's a look at traffic.
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0: Oh, my God. 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Now I just feel bad. 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
17: From the Service Professor Weather Center, 13 on your side weather. Hot and humid again today with highs in the mid-80s and another round of thunderstorms. Tomorrow, cooler with another chance for rain. Later this weekend, even cooler with sunshine returning.
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0: 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If you're just joining us today, we heard from a husband for therapy hour whose wife just lost her job. And all day, the wife obviously knew about it, told her neighbors, told her best friends, told her parents. And then this guy got home from work and he was like, why does everybody know but me? And she was like, I didn't want to ruin your day, baby. And he's all mad that he was the last one to find out.
1: Which I would be the same of, like, I'm not going to tell you, but I don't know that the whole neighborhood would have known.
0: No, I agree. And you know what's interesting, though, is we've kind of turned on this. Adrian said, I get why this husband is upset, but he needs to stop making her horrible day all about him. And I do agree with that. You're mad that she told you last. I feel like in some ways this is giving us an insight into what might be going on in their marriage. Because, like, if something that big is happening to you and you're not going to your spouse first and you're giving the details to everyone, the neighbors really trigger me, by the way. Telling the neighbors,
1: that's
0: even.
1: That's the one. Like, I see telling your
0: that's
1: friends.
0: That's weird.
1: I even, like, I don't know, depending on the relationship that you both have with each other's parents, I could see that being one, but it's really the neighborhood, like, that's the part where I'm like, you told the guy at Applebee's? Like, come on.
0: Like, why are you not seeking advice from your spouse? Because he said that, like, when she was telling him about losing her job, she was like, well, Jerry next door thinks I should, and, like, brought up the other people she's already talked to.
1: I'm also going to say, it sounds like she was quite, this is coming from someone who also becomes obsessed about stuff.
0: What?
1: Sounds like she's a little obsessed about this. I would have been like, thank God you did all your talking all day to other people.
0: Okay, wouldn't you be like that,
1: what
0: though?
1: Did you figure? Yeah, that's what
0: I'd
1: I'm saying.
0: I'd want to talk to everybody if
1: my
0: I lost
1: thing,
0: my
1: though,
0: job.
1: My thing, though, is that I feel like my significant other would appreciate that I talk to everyone else, because they'd be like, so you've been spiraling for 5 hours? Yes.
0: Mine.
1: And it could have been spiraling with you, or you're just now coming in at hour 5.
0: Right.
1: I'm going to bed in 2 hours because I have nothing to do.
0: Some listeners think, though, that this husband needs to look himself in the mirror, that something's going on with him because she did not want to tell him first. We are getting messages from women on the text line that say their husbands are not understanding. And I just want to be clear, that really bums me out. While I appreciate you, like, sharing that with us, like, that you feel like you can't tell him first because you're worried about the explosion you're going to get. Like, oh my God, maybe that's what she's got going on. We don't know this guy.
1: No,
0: he seemed nice enough, but.
1: Well, but he was also upset that he didn't get told.
0: Right, and she's the one who lost her job.
1: I was going to say, it's interesting because that's the difference. So that's where he's at, where he's like, I'm mad I didn't get told. But then you got the other side where, like, there's probably guys who are afraid to tell their wives because they're like, I'm kind of bummed out by this. And the wife will be like, good, go get another job. Let's get going.
0: Right, it can, like, be on both sides.
1: Right,
0: yeah.
1: No, I was just thinking, like, it's interesting how often we, just as humans, don't think about, like, what that other person might be dealing with.
0: Right. It's called empathy, and we all could be better at it. Lexi's on the phone in Grand Rapids. What are your thoughts on this, Lexi?
2: Well, you guys basically took the words right out of my mouth as far as, like, her not wanting to tell him because of how he reacts. So I definitely think the red flag is on him because, like the other callers and like you said, like, my boyfriend's my best friend, and he's the first person I tell everything to. I mean, sometimes he doesn't react in the best way, but I still, for some reason, I can't help myself but to tell him, you know.
0: Oh, yeah,
2: I don't know
0: for
2: why.
0: Sure.
2: Just because, like, he's my best friend, just like the other caller said. And I think it's definitely probably how he reacts to things, and that's why she told everybody else before him. So I definitely think the red flag's on him. She may not be wanting to say that he's that type of person, but there's got to be a reason you don't want to tell him things, and it can't just be because he's at work.
1: See, and that's where it hit me while we were doing this. I'm like, oh my gosh, I think he's the problem.
0: Right, right. In fact, this is a true story. Last week, I got a call in the middle of the morning show. You remember this, Rob? And Aaron was panicking.
1: Oh, yeah, yeah, yeah.
0: Aaron was panicking in the middle of the morning show because he thought he lost his job. He couldn't get into any of his work software. He couldn't log into anything. So he called IT, and IT said, we have a list of accounts we were told to deactivate today. I need to get back to you. Aaron called me in the middle of a commercial break telling me he was certain he was losing his job. Turns out there was a cyber attack. Aaron is still about
1: to
0: employed.
1: See, this is what I'm talking about why you don't interrupt at work. Because then when you have to call back and be like, you know what, I overreacted.
2: Right. Well, you know, some of us spouses overreact, and I'm that one. I'm the spouse that overreacts over little
0: things.
2: We all
0: do it.
2: Just,
1: I appreciate that.
2: Says, babe, I love you, and we get over it in a little bit.
1: I just say, I do appreciate that, because I always worry that I'm too much, because I'm the overreactor.
0: Oh, yeah, no, you totally
2: are.
0: Oh, no,
2: dude, I overreact over everything. I'm trying my hardest, okay? I try to be a better person every day, but sometimes you know.
1: Man, it's like we're living the same life.
0: We need to live like Lexi. We need to live like Lexi. Lexi, thank you for calling in today.
2: Have a good day.
0: You too. You know what's funny is I'm over here like Aaron would wait till my show was done for him to ruin my day. No, we learned last week he would not.
1: Yeah.
0: He called in and I did an hour of the show before finding out if he still had his job.
1: Which was the most fun hour here. That's it. But this is all my point of why I would have waited.
0: I know. Moral of the story is sometimes you haven't lost your job and it's just a cyber attack.
1: Yeah, take a breath. Take a breath.
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4: Look out for backups. Northbound 131 got a crash with injuries at 28th Street. Backing things up all the way to the M6. Another accident from earlier this morning with injuries. Car apparently took out a power pole, shutting down West River Drive between Booth and Pine Island. There's still some wires in the roadway there. Unknown on the severity of injuries, but again, emergency crews are on the scene, and you're going to want to avoid that area for most of the rest of the morning. I'm Dave Cackley. That's a look at traffic.
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0: The bouncer came up and he threw me over his shoulder and walked me right outside onto the street and goes, "Don't come back here." 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
1: You know what?
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0: No way. I bet my parents would say they could tell. 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I guarantee my dad would be like, "I can tell if it's a robot. Dad, you can't tell if a real is real."
1: 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I was like, "Damn it, I wish I could just get a real person." She goes, "I am real. What would you like?" And I'm like, Oh,
0: my bad, Terry. I thought you were fake.
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17: From the Service Professor Weather Center, 13 on your side weather. Hot and humid again today with highs in the mid-80s and another round of thunderstorms. Tomorrow, cooler with another chance for rain. Later this weekend, even cooler with sunshine returning.

0: I have a feeling I'm going to come off real stupid right now. 105.3 on FM. It's Rachel and Rob. It's really easy for me to come off stupid because I am. So you just looked at me a second ago during commercial break and said, hey, what do you think Labor Day means? Because yeah, like, apparently you didn't know either.
1: Yeah, I was going to say, I was making fun like you're a dummy, but I'm right there with you. What do you think that Labor Day, why do we celebrate Labor Day? Why do we have Labor Day weekend? What is the reason behind it? We know Memorial Day is because
0: we're celebrating our fallen soldiers who fought for our life,
1: yes,
0: right?
1: Yes, we're saying thank you for that.
0: Yes, but I always assumed Labor Day was just a day we got off for like all the labor we have put in at work. Like, you make me do too much labor. Like, that's what I assumed was why we got Labor Day off.
1: So you didn't think it was because it was the founding of labor unions that we were like,
0: what?
1: Or that it was the official start of autumn, or that Labor Day was to celebrate women who have had birth, which would be Mother's Day, by
0: the way.
1: Right,
0: which is Mother's Day.
1: Emily's saying that because I watched both of my nephews tell me that's what it was for. And I'm like, that's Mother's Day.
0: I love how you said celebrating women who had birth as if we got some kind of disease.
1: Birth.
0: Like if it's a venereal disease, you had that birth.
1: Okay, and I don't even know what it looks like, okay? So I just understand that.
0: What did you think it was?
1: So I thought it was the commemorating the founding of labor unions. Because Labor Day, labor unions, used to be a big deal, especially like in this state.
0: Okay, but what is it?
1: But no, it is actually saluting, because some people have also said, is it the Constitution? But no, it's saluting the contributions and achievements of American workers. You were right.
0: Are you
1: kidding
0: me?
1: It's what you thought it was.
0: Oh my God, this whole day.
1: And the thing is this, so there were like 4% of people asked. They're like, I don't think we're going to have a Labor Day this year. It's been going on for 132 years.
0: Why would they think that?
1: It is the first Monday in September, always.
0: Yeah, but why would 4% of Americans think we wouldn't have one?
1: Some people think they were celebrating baby labor.
0: So wait.
1: Not babies working, but
0: oh my God,
1: people having
0: right.
1: babies.
0: Yeah, no, not the 2-year-old making your
1: baby labor.
0: Yeah, your muscles. My fingers hurt. We shouldn't joke about child labor.
1: No, I'm just saying baby labor is a funny thing.
0: Nothing to do with Labor Day.
1: Yeah, no.
0: People thought Labor Day though was about giving birth.
1: So there is a group of people, yeah.
0: So wait, I'm not stupid then.
1: You're not.
0: I'm
1: actually
0: not stupid. It's you make me do too much labor.
1: I'm stupid because I thought it was, but in fairness, labor unions make sense. The real stupid people are the ones that think it's because people
0: totally,
1: gave baby,
0: I got you. Yeah, I got you. That's Mother's Day, guys. Wow.
1: Or that it's the first day of fall.
0: Wait.
1: It is going to be humid and 83.
0: It is going to be so hot this weekend, actually,
1: I'm
0: for
1: just
0: Labor
1: kidding.
0: Day.
1: If you thought that, we should be friends.
0: Yeah, we really should.
1: Because I could probably trick you into buying me stuff.
0: Right. Rob loves dumb people for that reason alone.
1: Exactly.
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0: It's Rachel and Rob at 105.3 Hot FM. Sorry I'm late, coming up in just a few minutes. Before we get to that, though, I want to remind you that tonight is the home opener for GVSU football, and Rob and I are going to be out there before the game.
1: Yeah, we are. 5 to 7, we're going to be outside of the stadium, and you want to find us because we have a chance for you to win Jonas Brothers tickets.
0: And an overnight stay at Shanty Creek. So right when you're like going into the stadium, there's a great big long sidewalk. You will see us if you're lining up to get into the stadium or making your way in. We should be right to the left in that little parking lot. So make sure you're looking for 105.3 Hot FM so you can win those Joe Bros tickets, the show in December. On the way in just a few minutes, speaking of winning, coming up in 6 minutes. Sorry I'm late today. Rob is going to tell us why he could not make it to work on time this morning.
1: It was hard.
0: It was so hard.
1: Really? You're going to be surprised.
0: He tells us to this plot of a movie, his excuse. If you can figure out what movie he got his excuse from, you are going to win $50 for the Gilmore Collection. It's on the way with Hot FM.

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She's obnoxious, and he's chaotic, but they make it look good. At least that's what they tell themselves. Mornings on

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2: 50. Enough to actually buy a meal.
1: Yeah. So here's the deal. Rob is going to tell us why he could not make it to work on time today. We call this Sorry I'm Late. He gives us an excuse of why he couldn't make it to work on time. And if you're calling number 10 and can figure out what movie plot his excuse is from, you are going to be able to win this $50 gift card and get hooked up today. So, Rob, why weren't you here on time today? What's going on?
2: Well, I apologize for being late this morning. My commute unexpectedly turned into a journey of self-discovery worthy of an ancient martial arts prophecy. So, I started the day with grace and coordination of a certain panda who somehow went from working in his father's noodle shop to becoming the Dragon Warrior. But between battling my alarm clock, stumbling through the morning, and searching for the legendary scroll of how to get

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3: Following a crash that took out a power pole and left some lines in the roadway, that was West River between Pine Island and Booth Drive. Again, that is back open. Backups northbound 131, crash at 36th Street. I'm Dave Cackley. That's a look at traffic.
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4: I feel like such an idiot today. 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
2: From the Service Professor Weather Center, 13 on your side weather. Hot and humid again today with highs in the mid-80s and another round of thunderstorms. Tomorrow, cooler with another chance for rain. Later this weekend, even cooler with sunshine returning.
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1: Right now, we're giving you a chance to win $50 for the Gilmore Collection if you can figure out where Rob got his excuse for being late for work today from.
2: I apologize for being late this morning. My commute unexpectedly turned into a journey of self-discovery worthy of an ancient martial arts prophecy. I started the day with the grace and coordination of a certain panda who somehow went from working in his father's noodle shop to becoming the dragon warrior. But between battling my alarm clock, stumbling through the morning, and searching for the legend of the scroll of how to get to work on time, that's not exactly giving off Master Shifu energy. Unfortunately, the Furious Five were unable to help me get out the door, and apparently yelling skadoosh at my problems did not make them disappear. So after overcoming several obstacles and achieving a small amount of inner peace, I finally made it to work. I may not have defeated Tai Lung or mastered Kung Fu today, but I have learned an important lesson. Even the Dragon Warrior needs to set an extra alarm.
1: I have an image of my children on the bus right now going, I know it, Mom!
2: I know, yes. Can I call Kyle?
1: 616-451-0105. If you call number 10 and know what movie Rob got his excuse for being late today from, you are going to win $50 for the Gilmore Collection. What's your name and where are you from?
3: Stacy Hudsonville.
1: Hi, Stacy in Hudsonville. You're calling number 10.
3: Oh, sweet.
2: So,
3: is
2: now the only...
3: Kung Fu Panda?
2: Yeah. I didn't even get to say the only question remaining. But you're right, Stacy.
3: I'm so sorry.
1: Kung Fu Panda, Stacy.
2: Yeah.
1: Skadoosh.
2: You got yourself $50 to Gilmore now.
3: Awesome.
1: Take the whole family
3: Thank
1: out,
3: you so
1: Stacy.
3: Much.
1: You're so welcome.
3: We'll do.
1: I'm making this harder next week.
2: Yeah.
1: I made it too easy today.
2: Especially because...
3: No, I never get through.
2: Stacy's like, I appreciate this.
1: Well, Stacy, you got through today. Congratulations, babe. Thanks for listening.
3: Thanks.
1: Coming up in just a few minutes on the show, I just came across a list of signs that you have it together in 2026.
2: Are you about to do this because you read through them? You're like, Rob has zero of these.
1: No, I'm like, oh my God, I think I don't have all of these either.
2: That makes
1: me feel
2: better.
1: I have some of them, but some of them no. And like the important ones, no. And I was looking at this going, boy, I hope Aaron's not listening.
2: Now I'm worried.
1: It's coming up after Choosing Texas. Do you have it together? We'll find out next. Hot FM.

0: You know, for 40 years old, I think for the most part, I like to think I have it together. It's a Rachel Gray Show with Rob Sparks. I feel like you've got it together.
1: Do I, though?
0: I mean, I don't know. I came across this list from The Independent. Things that show that as an adult in 2026, you've got it together. Are you ready?
1: Yeah.
0: Okay. Enjoying your own company, spending time alone, is a sign that you're a mature adult.
1: That is actually okay.
0: Yeah, I love to be alone.
1: I love it, yeah.
0: Yeah, I love going and doing things by myself these days. And I never used to be that person. But now on Mother's Day, I eat dinner alone. Which is funny.
1: Do you? Yeah, you do, actually.
0: I go out to eat by myself, and then I stay in a hotel room alone every single Mother's Day, which is terrible. Some people say that saying no without feeling guilty is a sign that you've got it together.
1: I can't do that yet. Working on it.
0: Oh, really?
1: I'm getting better. But
0: I'm getting better at saying no without feeling guilty. I'm pretty good at it now. 5 years ago, not so much. Now, absolutely not. If I don't want to do something, I'm out.
1: You're like, no, I'm good.
0: Not going to feel bad about it. Do you know when trash day is?
1: Yes.
0: You do?
1: And here's the thing. I only knew when recycle day, when it was. I don't recycle anymore where I live. Only because I had it in my mat or my calendar.
0: Really?
1: Uh-huh.
0: Yeah, I don't deal with the trash. That's an errand job.
1: So I don't even
0: remember to put it out. Like, when it's gone, we miss trash day.
1: Yeah, I was going to say, I had it so put together, I got notifications to remind me. So,
0: really?
1: Yeah, today would have been the notification.
0: Okay, do you make your bed every day? These are signs you've got it together. Do you make your bed every day?
1: Do you know... For the last 2 months, yes.
0: I just started. So you know Kris Jenner says this is a sign that you are going to be successful is if you make your bed every day. Kris Jenner has always said that, so she's made her kids make their beds forever, right? And I never make my bed.
1: I make it right after I get up.
0: Really?
1: Yeah, I didn't used to, but for the last, now 3 months? Now we're almost 3 months in?
0: Yeah.
1: That I have been, I've been making them my bed.
0: This appalls my mother. Her bed's always made. It's princess. Like, every single minute of every day, the second she gets out of it, it's tight. She's got everything folded, all the pillows,
1: that's
0: everything.
1: That's the thing. In the middle of the day, you can still crawl under the covers. Yeah. I'm not saying you can't.
0: These are signs that you've got it together. Admitting when you're wrong. Can you own your own mistakes? I know I can do this for the most part.
1: Yeah, no, yeah.
0: And then I get mad if somebody points it out first. Like, I got to figure it out first.
1: I will get aggravated if it's pointed out what I did wrong, but I'll also be like, okay, I probably should learn from that.
0: Yeah, no, for
1: sometimes
0: sure.
1: Sometimes I don't want to learn from it, though.
0: No, and that's the problem. We're stubborn in that way. Do you ever know you're wrong, but you don't want to admit it?
1: Yes.
0: Yeah, that's more what I don't want to learn from this.
1: Yeah.
0: I want to be wrong. Let me sit in my wrongness.
1: I'm good with being
0: yes.
1: wrong.
0: Yes. And finally, you're financially responsible. It's not about being rich. It's about a healthy bank balance and an account that's not overdrawn or a credit card that you pay off regularly. Boo! Don't give me that crap.
1: I will say I'm feeling pretty good. Only because I'm paying off some medical debt, and I'm actually really good. I'm doing really well at it.
0: Yeah.
1: But it's not my MO. This is not who I normally am.
0: Do you have enough emergency savings to cover 3 months of salary?
1: Nope.
0: Nope, me either. We'll go back to our college dorm now.
1: Yeah, exactly.
0: You guys want to hit the beer bong? I'll do a keg stand first.
1: I'm going to sell plasma later.
2: 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Traffic.
3: Heavy traffic flows on most of your main roadways. Backups due to an earlier crash southbound 131 at Leonard Street. That just cleared out of the way, but you're still seeing a little bit of a residual delay back to West River Drive. West River Drive, of course, back open following a crash that took out a power pole and left some lines in the roadway. That was West River between Pine Island and Booth Drive. Again, that is back open. Backups northbound 131, crash at 36th Street. I'm Dave Cackley. That's a look at traffic.
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1: I have a feeling that Aaron would be okay with that one.
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0: Yeah, you want to make out with Dan Campbell? I will sit back and watch.
1: Especially if the Lions won the next week. He'd be like, yeah. Why don't you go find him again?
0: Tell you what, told you she was good. 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
1: This kid guzzled down part of my drink, went like all weird, and then I was like, oh my God. And she was like the bookworm kid. 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She was crying. I'm like, you're going to be fine.
0: I promise, babe. Look at me.
1: And that's the thing. She's like, I've ruined my life. I'm like, you haven't. Look at me. And she's like, that's what I'm saying.
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13: From the Service Professor Weather Center, 13 on your side weather. Hot and humid again today with highs in the mid-80s and another round of thunderstorms. Tomorrow, cooler with another chance for rain. Later this weekend, even cooler with sunshine returning.

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2: 장이야, 좋아하는 랜덤 게임. 랜덤 게임. 게임.

0: It's Rachel's 411.
1: Tiger Woods took a plea deal after his DUI in Florida yesterday, and he has now officially lost his driver's license and is banned from driving for 5 years.
2: Wah, wah, wah.
1: Dun, dun, dun. And you know what was interesting? The judge said something along the lines of, one of the people that shouldn't be behind the wheel more than anyone else is the one of the most recognizable faces in the world.
2: Wow.
1: Is what the judge said to him. Because let's be honest, homie's had some issues getting behind the wheel. I mean, that wasn't his first accident being high on something because, I mean, he was on all those pills. Dude's a hot mess. And listen, I get it. Tiger Woods and his back surgeries and all that. He's rich AF and he can hire someone to drive him. And he made a terrible choice time and time again. Right?
2: Right. Well, yeah.
1: But now he avoids jail time. He just can't drive for 5 years. And he got like $1,500 in fines, which at the end of the day is nothing to Tiger Woods. It is nothing. $1,500, you might as well have given him $0 in fines.
2: I know, it's like not like for us to do like 100.
1: Yeah, 100%. I mean,
2: you're going to feel it, but you're not really going to feel it.
1: You know what I thought was interesting, though?
2: I might feel 100.
1: At the end of the hearing, his attorney was outside taking questions, and somebody straight up said and goes, wait a second, if he isn't allowed to drive, is he not allowed to drive a golf cart? Listen to how this attorney responded.
3: Oh my God, that's a great question. Actually, I think you could. Can he drive a golf? You know what? You got me.
1: Yeah.
3: We'll have to look into that. I'll get back to you. I know you cannot drive a golf cart while impaired on the roads because it is a vehicle, but I don't. My gut reaction is going to be no. But great question, and I'll get back to you.
1: I'll get back to you. You guys didn't think about that? I guess an official, though, with the Martin County Sheriff's Office in Florida said he can drive a golf cart in the golf course if it's in a private community.
2: That's what I was thinking.
1: That's the only way he's going to be able to do it.
2: Because I've been trying to sue somebody, and they're like, that's not public property.
1: What?
2: No, I'm just kidding. I haven't really.
1: I was going to say, what's going on? Do we need to talk? Travis Kelce talked a lot on his most recent episode of the New Heights podcast. He talked all about his wedding to Taylor Swift. I kind of love that they basically took everybody's phone, made everybody sign an NDA. We know nothing about this wedding unless it's coming from them directly. But this is what he said on the podcast about the day in Madison Square Garden.
4: First of all, the night was... It was insane. It's a night out we'll never forget. Me and Taylor are so thankful for everybody that showed up, you know, from the vows to, you know, just seeing everyone to how much fun we had throughout the entire evening, and hearing that kind of be relayed through everybody's stories of the night. And it was just so magical, man. And I wish it could have lasted even longer than it did. It felt like it just happened in a blink of an eye. And
5: they kicked us out.
4: Once the drinks stop being served, everyone kind of just starts to, you know, mosey out. But, you know, thank you to everyone at MSG that allowed us to do this. We wanted to do it somewhere where we could have a very, intimate and genuine setting without a lot of distractions, and we needed it to be a private feel. So and MSG went above and beyond to give us that,
1: which is interesting because no one thought that MSG was even happening. And the fact that Madison Square Garden was able to give them that private venue, was able to keep the security and make sure nobody else could get in, I mean, now it makes sense of why they did it there.
2: Yeah, it really does. Because remember, they were even saying clear up to the time, we don't really have anything booked.
1: Right. It was 4 a.m. that the QR code went out to their guests before the wedding.
2: Yeah.
1: Remember?
2: Yeah.
1: Pete Davidson and Colin Jost have found a use for their Staten Island ferry. Remember when these two bought that boat and claimed that they were going to do like a comedy show on it?
2: Well, and the whole idea was they were going to remodel it, except
1: yes.
2: I guess it was so leaky.
1: Yeah, no, the boat was a hot mess express, and they've been really open that they were dumb and stupid and maybe drunk when they bought the Staten Island Ferry. Well, they have a plan for it now. So apparently, on September 17th, they're doing a floating comedy club on this thing, and Snapple is sponsoring it. You guys, did you know Snapple was still a thing?
2: No.
1: I did not. So.
2: I was just thinking, when you said that, the lady that used to like read the letters, remember her?
1: The Snapple lady, yeah.
2: Yeah, the Snapple lady.
1: Yeah, the Snapple lady.
2: Sorry, Jan, you're not getting more Snapple.
1: The Snapple Island Ferry it becomes, and they're going to do a 60-minute set with like rising comedians, and then Colin Jost and Pete Davidson are also going to perform on this ferry. And it's September 17th, and what's really cool is, it's like a floating comedy club. They're doing this for free. Tickets are free. you've got to go to their website, get signed up for it, and you're going to be able to get on this boat. But obviously, they're going to release certain batches daily. And if you want to do it, it's snappaislandferry.com. Is that not ridiculous?
2: That is, you know what? Good for them, though.
1: I thought the same thing.
2: At least it wasn't a complete waste of money.
1: I mean, they spent, what does it say? They spent $280,000 on this ferry, and they've never done a thing with it. That was 4 years ago.
2: Yeah, because it was going to cost, way more than that to get it.
1: Oh, yeah. And finally, washed up celebrity news. Dancing with the Stars cast came out yesterday. I have not talked about this in 10 plus years, but I feel like my old millennial heart is soaring. Taylor Hansen is on the new Dancing with the Stars.
2: For real?
1: Julia Stiles. Jenna Dewan. Oh, and wow. Then Whitney Leavitt from, you know, the Mormon Housewives show.
2: Oh, yeah.
1: Mom Talk. Her husband is on it. That's extra washed up. But either way, Julia Stiles and Taylor Hansen.
2: I love how
1: what?
2: Far you had to stretch on that one.
1: I know.
2: You know, well, so-and-so from the, this? The, some people have watched.
1: That's
2: her
1: what Dancing with the Stars
2: it.
1: Is.
2: Her husband's brother's neighbor
1: yeah,
2: is going to dance.
1: No one cares, dude. No one cares. You're proving my point. Thank you.
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5: Look out for a crash off to the side on the westbound side of 196 at Market Avenue. Eastbound, seeing a little bit of congestion between Chicago Drive and 44th Street. Northbound 131, clear of that crash at 36. Still seeing a little bit of a residual delay there. Pockets of congestion along the Beltline at 28th Street. Also Broadmoor and 44th near the Ford Airport. Closures in Caledonia, Broadmoor 68 to 84th Street. I'm Dave Cackley. That's a look at traffic.
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1: Aaron will not give it to me ever. 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
1: But he won't. 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And I'm not really jealous of that because I like getting wound up.
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1: The bouncer came up and he threw me over his shoulder and walked me right outside onto the street and goes, "Don't come back here." 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
17: Hey. From the Service Professor Weather Center, 13 on your side weather. Hot and humid again today with highs in the mid-80s and another round of thunderstorms. Tomorrow, cooler with another chance for rain. Later this weekend, even cooler with sunshine returning.
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0: 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It's Rachel and Rob. 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
1: Yeah, just text the keyword crazy. 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
0: I'm crazy. 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
1: Is that his song of his?
0: 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That's just Ace Ventura. 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

0: 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It's Rachel and Rob. It's the GVSU home opener tonight, and we're going to be there from 5 to 7 before the game starts with your chance to win some really dope prizes.
1: Yeah, we got a chance to win Jonas Brothers tickets when they come to Van Andel in December and an overnight stay at Shanty Creek.
0: So if you're walking into the game and you see Rob and I right there on the side, right by that sidewalk there, we're not trying to sell you anything. We want to hook you up with free stuff. We're not going to spam you. We're not going to take your info.
1: Don't say, no, we're not interested. No,
0: right. No. We're not selling you anything.
1: You can also look at us. Right. You can wave at us. Yeah.
0: It's so funny how people think we're door-to-door salesmen.
1: I know.
0: It's hilarious.
1: I'm like, we might also be that, but not right now.
0: It's 105.3 out of them. Up with it.

0: 105.3 Hot FM. It's Rachel and Rob. There's an online post going viral. Somebody's saying it's dumb to have months that are different lengths. You know how we have some months that are 30 days, 31, 28 in February. Yeah. They're saying instead we should have the 365 divided into five equal months of 73 days. February, Maypril, Jogust,
1: No.
0: Sacober, December.
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2: go
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2: shout out. You know what's funny is Wisconsin, though, they're metal. Ohio is metal. Indiana's pop, too. What's that tell you?
3: Wow.
2: Bunch of posers.
3: Wisconsin and Ohio are angry because they're not
2: metal.
3: Us.
2: Are you a metalist?
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2: Right. 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
3: Yeah, exactly.
2: Did you just say anus? What?
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0: 16 minutes ad free. It's Rachel and Rob on Hot FM. You know how people try to make data centers political?
1: Data centers, yes.
0: First, yes.
1: I'm sorry. In my head, I heard dad a center.
0: Like dada?
1: Like no, like yeah, like the dad. You're trying to make no. a center of something?
0: Data centers, yeah, like okay. what they're trying to put in Lowell. Well, most Americans apparently oppose these local data centers. So if you're out here trying to push that this is like a political thing, it is not. Majority of Americans are against it. 65% actually.
1: Which is interesting because, yeah.
0: We were
1: just told we were supposed to really love them.
0: Oh, yeah. Everybody's telling us that. You guys, it's Hot FM.

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0: Money, Hot FM, it's Rachel and Rob. So I haven't talked about this on the air, but I've been fired up about it for about a week or so. Good Good Golf and Callaway partnered for this new golf ad to promote the Callaway driver. And Good Good is kind of like an influencer brand for golf on social media. They made an ad to promote this Callaway driver where essentially a woman is going to touch a man's driver and he runs up and gut checks her to the ground. It straight up promoted violence against women. It was jarring to watch. And several people from around these two companies approved this ad, thinking it was going to go over famously. However, Callaway's backed away going, it was Good Good's fault. And Good Good said, wait a second, Callaway approved it. What did you just tell me?
1: So Callaway did approve it, but the Good Good Golf CEO, Matt Kendrick, and the president, Joe Flannery, have both been fired from Good Good.
0: Really? So now the Good Good guys are out.
1: And interesting that I was just reading this, that the brand, because they had this co-branded driver between Callaway and Good Good. The brand, the Good Good brand, has also lost almost all retail partners.
0: Yeah.
1: And their PGA Tour event sponsorship and co-branded season at the Golf Channel's Big Break has also went away.
0: Oh, yeah, no. And it's not only Good Good that's being punished, too, because here's the thing. Callaway now is not being sold at Costco. Costco pulled all their Callaway stuff.
1: Which is
0: the bigger brand here. Some people have never even heard of Good Good.
1: Right. I was going to say, and actually Callaway may be the one that's starting to lose a lot of their stuff.
0: Callaway deserves to take a hit for this. Callaway has a room full of men on a board that said, yes, you hitting a woman to the ground by touching your driver, we're going to approve that. That's going to sell.
1: It should have went the opposite.
0: What do you mean?
1: She should have done that to him.
0: Right.
1: That would have, you know what I mean?
0: Right. It should have been the other way around.
1: I know we're like double standard, but look
0: women,
1: at the history of the world.
0: Women have not been accepted in golf since the dawn of time. And the fact that we're now still seeing it, like I got a 9-year-old daughter that's good at golf, that really likes to golf. And to sit here, I wouldn't want her to see an ad where some guy's gut checking a woman to the ground for touching a driver.
1: Just, there was no fun to it.
0: No, nothing about it was funny. Like people were shocked when they saw it. But even though I'm actually glad that the CEO got canned for this, Callaway needs to feel the heat too. Trying to walk away and blame Good
1: Good. I think they are feeling it.
0: I hope
1: so. Especially you said they got pulled from Costco.
0: Yep, they did. 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

0: What's trending this morning? 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It's time for Rob's Hot List.
1: Jurors in the Lindsay Clancy murder trial remain deadlocked as they ended a fifth day of talks yesterday, raising the chance that the case could end in a mistrial. The jury of 9 women and 3 men had told Judge William Sullivan again yesterday that it could not reach a unanimous decision. Under Massachusetts law, a judge can ask a deadlocked jury to keep trying twice before a mistrial may be declared if they deadlock for a third time. So Clancy is, of course, charged with killing her 3 children in their Dexbury home in January 2023. Her defense says Clancy was suffering from postpartum psychosis, heard voices telling her what to do, and had been given too many medications. Now, interesting enough, the trial also saw a separate courthouse incident on Tuesday when a 56-year-old lady named Dawn Light was arrested after officials found photos and videos of people, including jurors, leaving court on her phone.
2: Oh, sketchy.
1: A little nefarious.
2: People
1: there
2: just are trying to go viral with this case. Like, it's unbelievable. I will tell you, jury deliberations have lasted longer, though, than it took Patrick to get remarried. I'll leave it at that.
1: Oh, wow.
2: I got a lot of feelings about this case. I think it's going to end up in a mistrial.
1: I really do think it's going to end up in a mistrial. Feeling that way,
2: yeah,
1: right now.
2: Mm-hmm.
1: Sad news is Gloria Steinem, the pioneering journalist, activist, and co-founder of Ms. Magazine, has died at the age of 92.
2: Aw, she lived at 92.
1: 92. Her
2: Dang.
1: Foundation announced that she passed away peacefully at her New York City home, surrounded by loved ones. Steinem became one of the most influential voices of the modern women's rights movement, advocating for gender equality, reproductive rights, and social justice for more than 5 decades. She was arrested quite a few times.
2: For sure. She has done so much for women's empowerment over the years.
1: Tributes are now pouring in from leaders, activists, and supporters around the world, honoring a woman whose work helped reshape American society and inspired generations to pursue equality.
2: Love that.
1: And somebody that we all know the name of, right?
2: Mm-hmm.
1: And then finally, Grand Valley State University Athletics and the Grand Rapids-based Long Road Distillers, they're expanding their partnership, the launch of a new canned cocktail aimed at Laker fans. The new Anchor Up Green Apple Vodka Soda hits store shelves today, just ahead of GVS's football home opener tonight.
2: So they're going to have a green apple Long Road Distillers, like canned cocktail.
1: Yep. The drink features green apple, lime, and mint flavors developed by the alumni who own the distillery as part of its ongoing collaboration with the university.
2: I love this.
1: And officials say the beverage is designed to celebrate GVSU spirit while highlighting Michigan's deep apple growing roots. Fans will be able to find the cocktail at select retailers and during GVSU game day events this fall.
2: See, I love that I can go to GVSU now and get one of those if I want to. The fact that I can drink inside the stadium while I watch the game is next level
1: for me. I was just going to say, that's why we're probably going to try this tonight.
2: Yeah, we are going to be at GVSU tonight from 5 to 7 for the home opener. Make sure you stop by and see us. Jonas Brothers tickets, an overnight stay at Shanty Creek. You can win right by where the entrance is. You'll be able to find us. Anything else on the hot list?
1: And now we can try the new Anchor Up Green Apple Vodka Soda drink.
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1: So are we talking to Tesla?
2: Everybody stays anonymous.
1: Are we talking to Tesla right now?
2: Everybody stays anonymous. I'm saying nothing. No, it's not. I don't think it's Tesla.
1: No,
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1: I'm just kidding.
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1: That is totally me making gossip. Please. Don't anyone say anything. I do not need to have that meeting with anyone, please. That was just a joke.
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2: I feel like such an idiot today. I'm going to see a client, and I wore this white turtleneck with a black bra.
1: Oh, I know.
2: Trust me. If you'd notice. I got a glimpse of myself when I went to pee, and I was like, oh, my God. What was I thinking? It was 4 a.m.
1: You want to get the sale?
2: Yeah, I just want to get it done, baby. Just want to get it done.
1: Hey. I'm a little hot. Let me take my jacket off.
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24: From the Service Professor Weather Center, 13 on your side weather. Hot and humid again today with highs in the mid-80s and another round of thunderstorms. Tomorrow, cooler with another chance for rain. Later this weekend, even cooler with sunshine returning.
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Join Rachel and Rob. They're going to be hanging out before the Grand Valley State football game from 5 until 7. 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

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Have you heard this story? The Detroit Tigers have made a $4 million pre-agreement with a 12-year-old kid named Kevin Sosa. Apparently, he's already that good. But he can't legally sign with the team until he's 16. At 12 years old, $4 million. 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

0: 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A new survey asked the question, do you think you could fake your own death and get away with it? 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And they'd be like, you used your debit card and you were seen on camera 15 different times. I'm like, I tried, guys. Taylor Swift coming up. 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
2: Even Prince Eric has like a good set of hair.
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2: 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And my feelings are hurt because you're right. 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
3: 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According to the Encyclopedia Britannica, this week marks the beginning of the late 2020s. That specifically, if you include the mid-2020s, which ran from May of 2023 through this past August. My question is, I don't know, Encyclopedia Britannica, that was still a thing? 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

Oh, Tiger Woods. He's been banned from driving for 5 years after being arrested for that DUI in Florida. A state attorney was asked if that includes golf carts, and he didn't have an answer. 105.3.

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A 6-episode documentary on The Office called Fan Level Midnight hits Peacock on Monday. Justin Bieber, Speed Demon 105.3.

0: 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An online post is going viral. Someone says it's kind of dumb that months are different lengths. 365 should be divided into five equal months of 73 days each. Are you ready for this? Even has names for the months. February, April, August, Socktober, and December. I gotta be honest, I kind of like the names. I'm not crazy about 73 days a month, though. Coming up, got Tame Impala, Gracie Abrams, 105.3.
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Olivia Rodrigo's stupid song number 4 on your lunchtime hot five. I'm Nate Rose, getting you qualified right now to go see Teddy Swims in Orlando. 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

Ariana Grande, Pedal, your number two song of the Lunchtime Hot 5 Countdown. 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

0: Rachel and Rob are going to be hanging out before the Grand Valley State football game from 5 until 7 with a chance for you to score Jonas Brothers tickets for their show in December at Van Andel. 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

So suspended Wheel of Fortune announcer Jim Thornton says he didn't do anything wrong, noting that he was never arrested or charged with a crime. But I feel like there's a lot going on that we don't know about yet. 105.3.

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conducted 2 weeks ago, only 66% of Americans knew when Labor Day would be celebrated. By the way, it's this Monday. 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

Are you ready for this? A 30th anniversary Judge Judy special will air on CBS later this month. And for some reason, Steven Spielberg is a part of it. 105.3.

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Kendall's coming up next. 3 o'clock cardio break is on the way in minutes, plus a brand new keyword to get you qualified to go see Teddy Swims in Orlando just after 4. 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

Hey, it's Kendall. How's your day going? Did you get a bunch of stuff done so you can have an easy Friday tomorrow and a nice long weekend? I like your style. We're throwing it back. It's a 3 o'clock cardio break. 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

0: Hey, it's Kendall. What are you doing tonight? If you're going to be out and about, look for Rachel and Rob out at the GVSU football game, 5 to 7. They've got prizes, Jonas Brothers tickets for their show at Van Andel Arena in December. And they're also giving away an overnight stay at Shanty Creek right outside the stadium. Swing by, say hi, sign up. Rachel and Rob tonight, GVSU. We'll see you there. 105.3 Hot FM.
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Larson, Ella Langley's Choose in Texas, or Dracula from Tame Impala. But no, TikTok song of the summer was Katy Perry's 2011 hit, The One That Got Away. It was used in 42 million videos.

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The most random things go viral. You ever notice that? 105.3 Hot FM. This one's got like 40,000 comments. A guy said, it's kind of dumb. The months are different lengths. 365 should be divided into five equal months of 73 days each. January, April, August, October, and December. That'd be a mess. And honestly, February already feels 73 days long. For just

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We're sending you to Orlando to see Teddy Swims on his ugly tour. Hotel, airfare, tickets to the show taken care of. You just got to win it. 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Yeah.

0: It's Kendall, 105.3 Hot FM, having deep thoughts about movies I feel like I should have seen but didn't. And Practical Magic is one of those movies. I know. Sandra Bullock, Nicole Kidman, 1998. Like, that's right up my alley. But I have a dead zone of movies, like 10 years, where I didn't go to a lot of movies or see a lot of movies. I don't know what I was doing. I was in college, actually. That's what I was doing. I have not seen the first Practical Magic. And Practical Magic 2 is coming out, and I feel like I have to see that. So it's probably happening this weekend. I'll let you know. 105.3 Hot FM.
1: 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Traffic.
2: Well, on 131, we are seeing slowdowns northbound between 36th and Wealthy and northbound between 196 and West River. Crews are on the scene of accidents on M37 at 68th, White Creek at 17 Mile, and 28th at Division. The crash on 96 West, Fulton to East Beltline has cleared. We have a breakdown on the right-hand side of 196 West after Lake Michigan Drive. And 196 between Lake Michigan and 131 is about a five-minute drive. I'm Rick Shrimp with traffic.
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18: From the Service Professor Weather Center, 13 on your side weather, showers and storms likely tonight, low near 69. Friday, morning rain, then sunshine in the afternoon, high of 83. The weekend gets more comfortable as the humidity moves out.
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No. What are you doing tonight? Want to see some football? GVSU taking on West Texas A&M and Rachel and Rob out there. 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

Olivia Rodrigo's got it going on. 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

I don't watch Dancing with the Stars, but I like that these two ladies are partaking. They are dance movie royalty. Julia Stiles from 2001 classic Say the Last Dance versus Jenna Dewan, the 2000 hit film Step Up. It's a dance-off, y'all. Season 35, you gonna watch? I can't.

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1: Traffic on 131 southbound off ramp to Market is diverted because of the concert at the amphitheater. The ramp is shut down. 52nd and East Paris, we do have the crash here with crews on the scene. Hall at Buchanan is an accident. 96 West, 28th to Fulton, and between Leonard and 131, volumes are sluggish. We do have, again, some heavier pockets through that stretch, and 196 is heavy between Lake Michigan and 131. I'm Rick Schrempf with traffic.
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2: Got a text from a listener that says, please, please, please keep me anonymous. 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

already talking about Coachella for next year, saying Tame Impala, Dua Lipa, and BTS will all headline. 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

0: it's Rachel and Rob, and we are out at Grand Valley right now because it is Laker football home opener tonight.
1: Man, this feels good. We're back out here. We're in Allendale. This is where you need to come by and actually come to the game because football is back.
0: Oh, it's so exciting, isn't it? I love seeing all these people in their Laker gear. I even have my Laker hat on.
1: I love the summer, but I got to be honest, there's something about fall, the camaraderie.
0: Bring it on. Yeah. Yes. So as you're going into the game, look for Rob and I because we're actually set up here with your chance to win Jonas Brothers tickets. Plus, we have an overnight stay at Shanty Creek as well. And no, we're not selling you anything. We're literally just giving away free crap.
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0: Oh, just so you know, he pulled that right out of his, you know,
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0: I knew nothing about that.
1: That's right.
0: It's Rachel and Rob. 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I'm so

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old is Ella Langley? 27? This video that resurfaced from 2022, she looks like she's 10 years old. Makeup free, doing her little tutorial on TikTok. She's adorable. All this success couldn't have happened to a sweeter human being. Let's sing along to Ella.

0: You going to the game? 105.3 Hot FM. Look for Rachel and Rob at GVSU, Lebber Stadium tonight. They're taking on West Texas A&M. And Rachel and Rob hanging out right out front. They've got prizes for you. 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And someone's going to win an overnight stay at Shanty Creek. 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
2: It's Rachel and Rob. We're out at Grand Valley right now. If you are like, oh, I want to go to the Grand Valley game because it's the home opener tonight, you still can come. I just want to be clear. Like, we are here. The game starts at 7. We're giving away free stuff. Football is back in West Michigan.
3: Yeah, actually, if you're not on your way out yet, grab a white shirt because it is whiteout night here at Lebber Stadium. So, like she said, football is back. 7 o'clock's the kickoff. Stop by and say hi to us, though, because we're not selling, like, timeshares or anything. We're actually trying to get you to win some Jonas Brothers tickets because we have that because they're coming to Van Andel in December.
2: So Joe Bros tickets we have and an overnight stay at Shanty Creek. Who doesn't want to go up north in the fall once all the leaves change? We're hooking you up. And like Rob said, we're not selling you a timeshare. So when we say, hey, do you want to sign up for tickets? We're not stealing your information. Nobody's going to take it. I promise you.
3: So stop by. 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
4: Traffic is sluggish as you make your way on 131, and this is northbound after MLK. It's a crash here that has the left lane blocked, and we're looking at delays back to 36th Street. Also, 196 at College, Delane is sluggish as well, with afternoon volumes of traffic picking up. Crash on the shoulder of 96 westbound after 28th Street, Kalamazoo at 68th. Accident to report, 131 is slowing southbound at 196. Breakdown there is off on the shoulder. I'm Rick Shrimp.
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4: From the Service Professor Weather Center, 13 on your side weather, showers and storms likely tonight, low near 69. Friday, morning rain, then sunshine in the afternoon, high of 83. The weekend gets more comfortable as the humidity moves out.
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2: On 131 northbound after MLK, the crash is clear. Delays back to 36th Street. 96 West, a 28th accident on the shoulder. Now we have Jupiter at West River with an accident. 131 North, 196 to West River is about a 15-minute drive. We do have 131 southbound on off-ramp to Market shutdown because of the concert at the amphitheater tonight in Market. Between Bartlett and Cherry also closed because of that event. I'm Rick Schrempf with...
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15: A Better Life with Dr. Sanjay Gupta.
16: At one point or another, I'm willing to bet you've turned to an AI chatbot to ask about something that ails you. But here's something that might surprise you. Your doctor is probably using AI too. In fact, one company, Open Evidence, claims more than 100 million Americans were treated last year by a doctor using its platform. Sure enough, I've been using these tools myself at the hospital, along with many of my peers. We lean on them to keep up with the fire hose of new research, to draft notes, even to write arduous letters to insurance companies. Mostly it's a good thing, frees us up to focus on you. But there are real concerns, especially with regards to your private health information. 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And how do you make sure it's accurate? 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I'm Dr. Sanjay Gupta, helping you live a better life.
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It's Kendall dancing out the door. 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

0: We finally heard from the magical couple, the wedding inside Madison Square Garden last month, Travis Kelce, Taylor Swift. We still have yet to see any photos or videos officially from the two. But for the first time, Travis Kelce on his New Heights podcast, a new season just dropped this week, he talked about it.
1: We got to hear from the groom first, for sure.
2: Very magical, magical night. I can't say thank you to everyone without to give a special thank you to the Adam Sandler.
3: Oh my gosh.
2: He has been best person on this planet. For him to be up for getting ordained in the state of New York and marrying me and Taylor, and the way he did it, in the very, you know, Sandman style, giving us more than we could have ever imagined in that moment, knowing that it was the biggest night of both of our lives. It was absolutely insane.
3: He was absolutely fantastic. And the other thing was the ceremony was beautiful. Adam killed it. Both you and Tay were incredible in your vows.
2: We also wanted to make sure that everybody left there having some fun.
0: That wedding had everything. I think it was like the perfect night.
1: It's feeling like a fever dream for the both of them. I don't think Travis could have ever imagined this when he was growing up. This is crazy.
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7: 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I'm saying nothing. 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